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3: All right, first things first. Big announcement yesterday. Netflix announced a K-pop Demon Hunters global concert tour. Yep, it's happening. 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

Q102, it's your Trending 12, and Hayley Williams and the rest of the Paramore crew about to wrap up her first ever solo tour. So the whole band has been traveling with her, but it's been, you know, Hayley Williams headlining this tour, which last year she released an album titled Ego Death at a Bachelorette Party. And actually, it went on to receive 4 nominations at the Grammys this year. And the other night she was in LA, again, down to her last few shows of this leg of her tour. And she kind of had an opening monologue saying, look, this album is not for the faint of heart, should not be taken in by those allergic to empathy. Yeah, so I guess she gets pretty deep on this, on this album, and it's gotten really, really great reviews. But I thought we'd play some Paramore today and Misery Business. Okay.

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1: Have you seen The Summer I Turned Pretty? I mean, I'm a little late getting on this bandwagon, but oh my God, Conrad, Jeremiah, Belly, what do you do? What do you do? How does she choose? I mean, how can you pick between two gorgeous brothers who both love her?
2: We talk about second date update?
1: I don't have time for that. I'm too concerned about Belly.
2: Oh boy. The second date update, I turn pretty. 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

Q102, it's your trending 12, and what a lineup. Madonna, Shakira, and BTS were just announced as the headliners for the 2026 World Cup Final halftime show. Wow. So yeah, that's going to be Sunday, July 19th at MetLife Stadium for the FIFA World Cup. Let's play some Madonna. Brand new music with Sabrina Carpenter just released. It's Bring Your Love on Q.

0: Q102. It is time for a very quick break. We'll be right back with a lot more trending. Shania Twain just announced a brand new album. Fetty Wap going on tour and on this day in music history. All of that and more coming up on Q.
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T102. It's your Trending 12, and this was just announced yesterday. Artist Carol G set to receive the International Artist Award of Excellence and also set to perform at the 2026 American Music Awards, which, of course, coming up this year on May 25th, just a couple of weeks, Memorial Day weekend, live from Vegas. We're playing some Carol G and Jonas Brothers. It's X.

0: Q102 up next on your trending 12, Shania Twain announcing a brand new album coming out this summer. It's called Little Miss Twain. She says it's reflective of her teen years and her roots, which she actually just released a brand new song called Dirty Rosie. If you want to check that out, but this feels like, you know, a good time to play this song. One of my favorites of all time, Shania.
1: Let's go, girls.

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2: 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Yeah, the nostalgia tour. Tickets go on sale tomorrow morning at 10 o'clock, which not coming to Cincinnati or the state of Ohio, really, which kind of surprises me. But I think the closest will be Nashville, Memphis, maybe Atlanta, if you want to, you know, take a trip. It looks like he'll be in the bigger cities too, LA, Denver, et cetera. So I think millennials everywhere have definitely been celebrating Fetty Wap since he was released from prison earlier this year. Anyways, let's play it. Fetty Wap.

Q102. It's your trending 12. We're going to wrap up with On This Day in Music History. In 2014, on American Idol, the Chainsmokers performed their hit hashtag selfie. And during it, they ran around in the crowd and they were taking selfies with the judges, and it was very obnoxious. I kind of remember this, honestly. I remember the song for sure. But I guess EDM notables were just trashing them after this performance, and they probably thought their career was over. And then a few short months later, they released a little song called Closer, and everybody forgot about that American Idol debacle. They're on with Halsey on Q.

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17: When are we going on our second date?
18: Rob is looking for a second date update with Jennifer. Hi, Rob. How are you?
19: Hey, guys. So nice to talk to you.
18: Nice to talk to you. So let's begin with how you met, and then we'll get into how the first date went and all that.
19: Sure. First of all, I just want to say I've been listening for a really long time, and honestly, I cringe on a pretty regular basis with some of the things I hear on Second Date Update.
0: You're not alone.
19: But I know I'm not going to be one of those guys because I didn't do anything stupid. And
18: you didn't do anything stupid?
19: We did not, no.
18: Oh,
19: I didn't. We didn't hook up or anything like that. So, yeah, I mean, I thought we had a nice, friendly, fun, engaging time. And there was some chemistry there. I thought, you know, on a scale from 1 to 10, this date was an 8. And, you know, an 8 always lands you a second date, right?
0: You would
18: usually
0: think. Yeah.
19: Yeah.
0: I think for a lot of people, anything over a 4 would do it.
19: That's what I thought. But, no, I met her on Match. We talked for a couple weeks before we even made plans. We went to dinner. I picked her up at her place. We went to Cheesecake Factory. You know, we both maneuvered the massive menu they got there, which
0: I do love the Cheesecake Factory menu.
19: Yeah, right? And I took it as a good sign because she can, like, make a quick decision when given lots of choices.
18: It's true.
0: Some people can get overstimulated and get lost in there. That's true.
18: My goodness.
19: Yeah. Right. So, yeah, we laughed a lot. We had a lot in common. You know, both from Mace and Westchester, both work in marketing, both divorced with two kids, both love to golf. So what else? What else? Dinner lasted about 2 hours. I drove her home. She said goodbye in the car, and that was it. It was a friendly goodbye with, you know, a sincere thank you. I had a nice time.
18: Oh, well, that's nice. Right. At least she said thank you. I had a nice time. Thank you. I had a nice time, and you got a hug.
19: Yeah. One of those. So I said I'd like to see her again, and she said to call her. You know, I thought, great. That's definitely a signal. So I have, but she is not responding. So I don't know. I'm confused. Hoping you guys can help me.
18: Kind of running this around in my head. I'm like, hey, I would like to see you again. Hey, that was fun. A hug and a nice time. I'd like to see you again. Call me. Give me a call.
19: Call me.
18: Yeah. Huh. And you did.
19: I did call her a couple of times, actually, and no response.
18: And nothing. No weird or awkward moments that you can recall? Nothing got touchy or weird? You didn't have too much to drink? Conversation didn't venture off into sensitive areas?
19: I was a complete gentleman. No, I can't think of anything. I probably had like 2 beers with dinner. That was it. No, I can't think of anything.
18: What did she drink?
19: Oh, she just had a couple of glasses of red.
18: Okay.
19: Yeah. I don't know.
18: Topic of your ex didn't come up, did it?
19: No. I mean, you know, we talked about our kids, you know, divorce, you know, what happened. But no, none of us are, that was a long time ago, none of us are attached still, so it wasn't awkward or anything. We both know how it is, so
18: yeah.
19: Fine.
18: You're not living next door to your ex or something, or with your ex, are you?
19: No.
18: Or best friends with your ex?
19: No. We were courteous with each other, but no.
18: I'm trying to think of everything that's ever come up on Second Date Update.
0: Yeah.
20: The stuff that's annoyed me recently in conversations just with friends that we haven't seen in a while is just like the nonstop COVID talk. So when have you been out? How's everything going? What do you feel about the mask? I don't want to talk about it anymore. we all have. It sucks. Yeah, it's great. Let's talk about something
0: ready
20: else.
0: To move on.
20: Yeah.
19: Yeah. I don't think it was that either, though.
20: Good.
18: Okay. Yeah. Well, I'll tell you what, we're going to take a break here, Rob. We're going to call Jennifer, and damn it, we're going to find out one way or another. We'll get it out of her.
19: Thank you, guys. I like that.
18: All right, buddy. You hang on, and when we come back, we'll call Jennifer, see what she thought of Rob and her date with him. Next, Jeff and Jen, Cincinnati's Q102.

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3: All right, so Rob met Jennifer on Match, and they went out, had a nice dinner at Cheesecake Factory, discovered they had a lot in common. It was lovely. He took her home. She said she had a nice time. She gave him a hug. He said, I'd like to see you again. She said, call me. And even Rob said, if you rate the date on a scale of 1 to 10, 10 being the best, he said it was an 8.
4: That's pretty good.
3: So he called her, and nothing. How long has it been?
5: Like 2 weeks.
3: If she doesn't call back now, she's not going to. So now we got to call her. Now we're calling her. You ready, Rob?
5: Ready.

0: Hi, can we speak to Jennifer, please?
1: Speaking. Who's this?
0: Jennifer, it's Jeff and Jen at Q102. How are you this morning?
1: I'm fine. How are you guys?
0: We're doing well. Thanks for asking. Do you ever have a chance to listen to our show?
1: Yes. I think I know what this is about.
2: Okay.
0: What do you think this is about?
1: I think that maybe Rob called you.
0: Yes, Rob was telling us about your date, and he said that you said you had a nice time. And when he suggested maybe going back out, you did say call him, which he has done. I guess you didn't say you'd answer, though, in fairness.
1: I'll tell you what happened, and you tell me what you think.
0: Okay, that's fair.
1: So he drove us to the restaurant, and I don't think I noticed the issue on the way there because I think I was a little nervous, but on the way home, I noticed that he didn't wear his seatbelt.
0: On the way home, he didn't wear his seatbelt, or you didn't notice?
1: Yeah, well, he might not have worn it on the way there either, but it was on the way home that I noticed. And I thought that was weird because it's like such an automatic thing for pretty much all of us and for obvious reasons. And I asked him about it, and he said that he never wears it, that he finds it confining and uncomfortable, and he doesn't like the government telling him what to do.
0: Oh.
2: Man, it's been a while since I've met somebody that's
0: defiant on the seatbelt front.
2: On the seatbelt front, right. I see a lot of other defiances, right, of not wanting to be told what to do. But
0: Now the mask thing is less of an issue. We need something to be defiant about.
2: I guess.
1: But, I mean, that's not even, you know, it's for our own protection, first and foremost. I mean, I'm sure most of us could recount a time when we might have died if we hadn't had a seatbelt on. We might have been thrown out of a car. I mean, like, of course you should do that for your own well-being. And he even disconnected the whole warning system that reminds you to put it on, you know, the beeping thing.
0: Wow,
1: I mean,
0: really?
1: It's a real red flag for me. It's a seatbelt. It's for safety.
0: So this is the primary reason why you will not go out with him again?
1: Yeah, I mean, doesn't he, like, that says a lot about his character. Doesn't he want to be safe for the kids? And, like, does he tell them to wear theirs? I mean, like, how could you not require your kids to wear seatbelts? I mean, I just wonder what else he refuses to do. It's just a strange, stubborn kind of stance to take.
0: All right, well, let's ask him about it. We have Rob on the line now. Rob, what's the deal with the seatbelt?
3: I mean, it's not stubborn, you know? We all have our limits on what rules we're willing to follow. This is America. I have freedoms and liberties, and I have choices. And that's what I tell my kids. They get to decide. One of my kids wears a seatbelt, and one doesn't. Same goes with masks, vaccines, and anything else the government wants to try to sell us on. We have to make these decisions on our own.
0: So you do not require your children to wear seatbelts in the car, Rob? Is that right?
1: That is crazy.
0: Correct. Oh, wow, dude.
3: I let them, like I said, it's a free country. Whatever they want to do, if they want to feel constricted, they don't want to do it.
0: Dude, what if you know, a drunk driver hit you guys and one of your kids wasn't belted in? Like, how would you feel if, heaven forbid, something tragic happened?
3: I'm just trying to raise some free thinkers. I mean, we all drive. I drive safe. I'm a good driver. I teach my kids the same. I will teach them the same when they grow a little older.
0: Mm-hmm.
3: You know, some things you just can't avoid. What are you going
1: to
3: do?
1: But you can try to protect yourself by putting on a seatbelt. It's such a simple thing. I mean, if that's the way you think, fine, knock yourself out. I'm going to wear seatbelts and tell my kids to do the same. And, you know, this is just not.
0: Rob, let me frame it to you this way. What if Jennifer were to get into a relationship with you? It's the equivalent of her making an investment. In other words, you know, she's investing her love, her dedication, her time, you know, her life into another person, someone that she wants to share a life with. And by not wearing a seatbelt, you know, you kind of put that at risk. It makes her afraid that all the blood and the sweat and the tears that go into a relationship and falling in love with someone could possibly end tragically.
3: Well, then obviously she wouldn't, you know, get involved in the first place if she knew I was very adamant about this. And that's not going to change. I mean, I haven't changed now. It's not going to happen anymore. care of myself. I'm a good driver. I just don't like it. I don't like wearing a seatbelt. It's not going to change. I'm sorry.
2: Interesting.
0: Like, what if you looked at it as, hey, I'm not doing this for me or because the government tells me to. I'm doing it because I love the person I'm with and the people who love me.
3: Well, if they love me, then they'll accept it how I am.
0: Well, there it is.
2: Yep. We all got to do our own thing, don't we? Decide what's important and what we value and live accordingly.
0: I'm sorry to see you guys are so far apart on this. I know a couple, and their names are also Rob and Jennifer, and they're together, and they're very happy, and all wear their seatbelts.
2: And they, as far as you know, I mean, have you ever ridden with them?
0: As far as I know.
2: You don't know.
0: It's been a while.
2: Do you ever really know anyone, ever, really?
0: I used to know another Rob and Jennifer, known as Fun Robbie and Jen.
2: Oh, that's true.
0: All right, guys. Well, thank you both for coming on Second Date Update. Jennifer, we appreciate you taking the call, and Rob, thanks for putting yourself out there.
3: Yep, thank you, guys.
1: All right. All right.
4: And Rob, one more thing. Click it or tick it.
0: Yeah, be safe out there, for real.
3: I am. Thank you.
0: All right. Please reconsider. I hope you'll reconsider.
4: Wear your life jacket.

0: Now it's time for the other side of the story. 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
1: Mariella is looking for a second date update with a guy named Ben. Hi, Mariella. How are you?
2: I'm doing all right. How are you?
1: Doing great. You want to tell us the story about Ben, how you met, how the first date went, all the pertinent details?
2: Yeah, so I don't know. I have this really like kind of weird situation here. So this guy, I worked with him for about 3 years, and I always had like, you know, a little bit of crush on him, a thing for him. But he was technically one of my bosses, and, you know, that kind of activity was frowned upon in my company. So, you know, I never acted on it anyway.
1: Do you think he felt the same way?
2: I feel like there definitely could have been flirting if it were allowed.
3: Okay.
2: Yeah. So, like, a few months ago, that's when he took the other job at a different company. And I was really bummed, you know, that he was leaving because I considered him to be a friend and, you know, a good boss. But I also had the thought that, like, hey, like, he's dateable now.
3: Yeah. So, totally dateable.
2: Exactly.
3: Yeah.
2: Mm-hmm, totally dateable. So, one night after he left, I had, you know, a few glasses of wine. I got brave and I texted him and we just started talking. You know, I told him I had, you know, a little thing for him, you know, over the years. And he actually seemed surprised, but, you know, happy about it.
1: Well, that's good. So,
3: I like it.
2: Yeah. Yeah. So then he told me he wanted to take me out and get together. So we did. And it felt like, you know, really comfortable for the most part since we already knew each other pretty well. We were working together. But it was a little strange that we were just, like, kind of exploring that romantic possibility, you know?
3: Yeah, it does kind of, yeah.
2: Yeah, it was just a little awkward. But, you know, I love that I could openly flirt with him, and he flirted back, and it just went really, really well.
1: Liberating.
2: And, yeah. Yes, exactly. And it wasn't a shocker, you know, that we ended back at his place. But we didn't sleep together, but we did kiss, and it was like, you know, it was awesome. And it was just really cool to, you know, be in his space and see where he lives, and it wasn't just like this like bachelor pad at all. It was like a really nice, like put together grown up space.
1: Oh, that's good.
2: Yeah. So we just stayed up like all night talking and making out, and I got pretty drunk. So I did stay the night, and he made me eggs next morning, drove me home. We texted a couple times later that day, and then it just stopped like completely.
3: Okay.
2: And I don't know why. The texts were totally benign. So it couldn't have been that. Like, I don't know. I have no clue. I need help.
1: Huh. Made you eggs?
2: Yeah, he made me eggs.
3: What kind of eggs?
2: Got up. Out of bed.
1: When you want someone to leave your apartment, you don't exactly make them eggs.
3: That's true.
2: That's what I was thinking.
1: I mean,
2: I know I'm not getting any texts back, so.
3: This always, you know, when it, yeah, this always says to me a couple of different strong possibilities. Out of the gate, he saw it as a one-night stand. You know, from the beginning, or something happened after you left.
1: Yeah.
2: I have no idea. I don't know. Maybe he has a girlfriend or something he's not telling me about, but I would just really like to, you know, go out with this guy again. I really enjoyed myself, and I thought we had a great time.
1: You didn't see any girlfriend signs around the house.
2: No, but I mean, it's always concerning when, not concerning, it's always a surprise when a guy has, like, a really nice apartment. You know, usually there's, like, a lady's hand in that. I don't know. It was just like a really nice put together space.
3: Huh. Yeah.
1: And no clues, huh? Nothing you can think of.
2: Nope. I literally have no idea.
1: Hmm. Okay. This is where we take a break. We'll think on it some more. If you think of anything between now and then, we'll talk about it when we come back and find out what it was like for him going out with Mariella, his former coworker, whether or not he was able to see her that way after spending an evening with her.
3: Mm-hmm.
1: And making eggs and all that stuff as we continue.
3: Making eggs. Is that what we're calling it now?
1: Yeah. She said they didn't sleep together.
3: Scramble this.
1: It's all next. Jeff and Jen, Second Date Update, Cincinnati's Q102.
3: Over easy.
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0: Now it's time for the other side of the story. 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
1: So Ben and Mariella used to work together back in the day. I guess it wasn't that long ago, but I guess Ben left the company and Mariella, you still work there?
2: Yeah, I do.
1: Okay. But when they were coworkers, I guess she always had a little thing for Ben, and it seems like Ben may have felt the same way. Even though they never acted on it when they worked together, now that he's been gone a bit, she was feeling brave, reached out to him, texted him. They set up a date, which ultimately ended up back at his place. And Mariella says they did not sleep together, but they definitely had some fun. So much fun that Ben thought it was worthy of eggs the next morning.
3: For me to make eggs, I have to really, really like somebody. Because I'm not a good cook.
1: Yeah, you would think. Yeah, if you're, right. if you're trying to encourage someone, if you're trying to coax someone out of your house,
3: yeah,
1: you don't exactly offer to make him eggs.
3: You don't offer to make him. You know, you send him out the door with a banana or something.
1: Right, but that's what he did. And I guess there was some back and forth. You guys text a little bit, just benign stuff, nothing heavy, nothing big.
2: Yeah, like just like asking how each other's day was and stuff, and like he asked me how the job was, and then that was kind of it, like. Nothing. I haven't heard back.
1: Okay. How long ago was that, Mariella?
2: That was like 2 weeks ago.
1: Oh, 2 weeks ago.
2: Yeah.
1: Well, you ready to call him up?
2: Ready as I'll ever be.
1: Okay.
4: Hello?
1: Hi, can we speak to Ben, please?
4: This is Ben.
1: Ben, it's Jeff and Jen at Q102. How are you this morning?
4: I'm good. How are you guys?
1: We're doing great. Thanks for asking. We got you on speakerphone. You got a few minutes?
4: Is this a second date update segment?
1: Yes, it is.
4: Oh,
1: it's what we're kind of known for.
4: Yeah, I've heard this.
1: Have you heard us do second date update on the radio before?
4: Yeah.
1: What do you think a second date update as a listener, you know, when you're not in the hot seat?
4: It's terrible.

0: Well, it's terrible.
1: Take it back.
0: I guess it just depends on whether or not you're on the receiving end.
2: Yeah. No, I guess it's fine if you're not on the receiving end.
0: Yeah. But you understand how this can actually be helpful to a lot of people, and who knows, you might even enjoy it.
2: No, I enjoy it, but not today.
0: Why? Do you know who called us about you?
2: It's probably Mariella.
0: It is Mariella. Yeah, I mean, you guys used to be friends.
1: This is an interesting situation. I mean, you guys, like, knew each other.
2: Well, yeah, so that's something, you know, you just have coworkers at work, and you don't know how it's going to play out, and you can't really... You know, you can't really, you know, fish from the company pier.
0: Right.
2: But then you leave the company, and she reached out to me, and I was really kind of surprised because I didn't know she felt that way.
0: Did you ever feel that way? Did you ever have a thing for her? I'm surprised you didn't pick up on that.
2: So I'm kind of oblivious. I mean, we were flirty. I mean, it was just nice. It was nice, clean fun kind of thing. But no, I didn't really expect to hear from her again, and it was really nice to hear from her, and we had an excellent time. We had a really nice time.
0: So what changed?
2: Well, while we were out, we were talking about one of our former coworkers, and you know, we're being a little gossipy. We can, because you know, I'm not in the company anymore.
0: Right. okay.
2: And this woman is someone who just is attention seeking. She craves a lot of attention.
0: You're talking about the coworker.
2: Yeah, she puts all kinds of stuff on social media. Really nuts.
0: So when you say the stuff she puts up is nuts, meaning it's provocative, it's sexual, it's inflammatory, it's political. Like, what kind of posts are we talking about?
2: I mean, mainly just personal, too much information kind of stuff. And really, it's just I don't even think a lot of it's true. It's just to get a rise, just get a reaction. She's just looking for someone to respond to her.
0: Seeking attention.
1: She wants people to like her and notice her. And
2: yeah.
0: Okay.
2: And you know, and she's really good at it, but some of the stuff is ridiculous. And we were just talking about how she put something on there involving her feet and peanut butter. I mean, it was really dumb, just terribly attention-seeking.
1: So were the two of you sitting there going, did you see this? Did you see that? Did you see what she put up there?
2: Yeah.
1: That was kind of the conversation that was happening, okay?
2: Yeah. I mean, we talked about other things, sure, but part of what fueled the gossiping was, you know, she just wasn't a pleasant person to be around, just a negative person, not a good person to be around anyway.
0: Wow.
2: So then the next night, after our date, I was just looking at social media, and I was looking at this woman's posts, and I noticed that Mariella had liked it. I was like, what's that? So I just started looking, you know, just out of curiosity, looking at other posts that she had made. And Mariella had liked all of them. This is someone that we were talking about as pathetic and worthy of ridicule. And Mariella's out there liking her posts. So I guess I'm kind of confused. I'm thinking, why would she do that if she found it so sad, pathetic, attention-grabbing? Why would you then go and like the behavior? It just seemed so dishonest and hypocritical, and I felt like...
0: I know a handful of people, a few people who don't really like each other.
1: Yeah.
0: Yet they constantly like each other's stuff on social media.
1: Yeah.
0: What is that about? I mean, if you don't like the person... Or you don't like the post.
1: Why do you do that?
0: As this seems to be in this case.
1: I mean, it's lying.
0: You're like, would you look at this? Yes. And look at her again.
1: Uh-huh.
0: And then you like the post after you just slammed them for it behind their back. Mariella, I got to ask you about that.
3: I don't want to be mean to her, and I don't want her to think that I'm, like, ignoring her stuff on social media. I'm just being nice to her by liking it. And you know what? I'm barely even thinking about it. I'm just liking a post because it's coming up on my timeline. Yeah, it might not be what I like, but it may be, like, what other people like. I don't understand why it's such a big deal.
2: We were laughing at her. I mean, what's the truth? Are we liking her, or are we laughing at her? I just want people to be real. It makes me crazy.
3: Twice on a picture is not lying to someone.
1: Well, it is if you don't really like it.
3: That is really not how social media works. You just scroll through. You see people doing stuff. You're supporting people expressing themselves. It has nothing to do with lying to them.
0: No, but it just feels fake. Like, you don't even like her and you just made fun of the post. So what's the point? Like, if I like something on social media, it's because it's something I connect with or I agree with or I'm supportive. I'm trying to be supportive of this person. I relate to what they're saying. I don't know. I don't just like it to like it. If I don't like the post, I'm not going to be mean and write something nasty on the post. But at the same time, I'm not going to like it. That just feels fake to me.
3: It's also fake if I don't like it. If I see, you know, her in the office and she asks about her post. I mean,
0: yeah, but that's what I'm saying. Like, if you don't like it, why say anything at all? Just scroll past it. I mean, do you even like her? Do you consider her a friend?
3: I consider this person a work acquaintance that I have to speak to at work.
0: So you feel pressure to like all of her stuff on social media?
3: Correct.
0: Even though you don't really?
3: Yeah, because it came up on my timeline. If I just ignore it, that's like even more rude. What if she brings it up?
0: See, I disagree with that. I don't think it's rude if you just ignore it.
1: Yeah, but then what do you want her to say? Wait, if her friend, did you see my post, the peanut butter on my toes?
0: I know. That's even more needy. Did you see my post? Did you see what I did?
1: Well, that's, you know.
0: You didn't like my post. I've had friends literally defriend me because I failed to wish them happy birthday on Facebook.
1: Well, there is no excuse because Facebook lets you know every day whose birthday it is.
3: Yeah, you get a notification for that.
0: You see, now I feel obligated to like it.
1: And you should.
3: If it comes up on your timeline, you should probably just like it.
0: Oh, jeez. This is exhausting.
4: So I guess the problem I have is either you're a friend and you like it, or you're not a friend. You can't have it both ways. I just feel like...
1: You're two-faced.
4: I just feel like that's disingenuous.
0: Which makes it a dating deal breaker for you because it makes you think, well, what else is she two-faced about?
4: I hate to put it that way, but yeah, that's where I am.
3: Wow, that's okay because I don't want to be going out with someone who's just lame and no fun and can't enjoy life.
1: This is so insane. You guys knew each other. You've known each other for 3 years and you got along great at the office and now you're all pissed at each other over this.
0: And look at what you have in common. You both can't stand the same people.
3: Well, he's going to get blocked, too. That's ridiculous.
4: Yeah, well, I guess the office was the high point.
0: That's a bold statement. Well, I'm just going to block you.
4: It's the modern world.
0: So what do you think of her? Do you like her? No, not really. I mean, officially on Facebook, I do, because I like all of her stuff. But personally, between you and me, no, I can't stand her.
1: Right.
0: But I can't not like her stuff because then if I don't, she'll think I don't like her. We don't need.
1: Because if you are with somebody every day and they never like any of your things, well, then you've got to wonder, you know, this person just does not like me.
3: And it's like, did I love it on Facebook? Did I go and take time to put the heart button on it? No, I just liked it.
0: Which is the equivalent of just sort of acknowledging and that you've noticed.
1: Maybe like it, you know, yesterday's like is today's notice.
0: Like, okay, I got it. I see you.
1: And so if you really like it, you do the heart thing.
0: You do the love.
1: Right.
0: All right. Well, I'm sorry, guys. Mariella, we appreciate you reaching out, coming on Second Date Update. And Ben, thank you for taking the call and for bringing up an interesting angle on social media, the way we act on social media. It's fascinating.
4: All right, guys, you have a good one.
0: You too.

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1: All right, Fritch, we got some huge Bengals news.
2: Yes, they are going to have an international game this year, traveling to Madrid, Spain, to take on those Atlanta Falcons. 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
1: And to watch it here, it's going to be on at 9:30 in the morning. 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
1: Have you seen The Summer I Turned Pretty? I mean, I'm a little late getting on this bandwagon, but oh my God, Conrad, Jeremiah, Belly, what do you do? What do you do? How does she choose? I mean, how can you pick between two gorgeous brothers who both love her?
2: Are we talking about second date update?
1: I don't have time for that. I'm too concerned about Belly.
2: Oh boy. The second date update, I turn pretty. Tomorrow morning, 7:50, Jeff and Jen.

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1: Have you seen The Summer I Turned Pretty? I mean, I'm a little late getting on this bandwagon, but oh my God, Conrad, Jeremiah, Belly, what do you do? 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How does she choose? I mean, how can you pick between two gorgeous brothers who both love her?
2: Are we talking about second date update?
1: I don't have time for that. I'm too concerned about Belly. 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
2: Have you seen The Summer I Turned Pretty? I mean, I'm a little late getting on this bandwagon, but oh my God, Conrad, Jeremiah, Belly, what do you do? 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
3: 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The second date update, I turn pretty. 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
1: Have you seen The Summer I Turned Pretty? 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
16: So a lot of times I realize that my stress is coming because I'm very tired. 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
17: It's all about mental health. 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
2: All right, Fritch, we got some huge Bengals news.
3: Yes, they are going to have an international game this year, traveling to Madrid, Spain, to take on those Atlanta Falcons. 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

0: When are we going on our second date? 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
2: Casey is in need of a second date update this morning with a lady named Tiffany. Hi, Casey.
3: Hey, guys. How's it going?
4: Good.
2: Going pretty good. We're gonna try to make things better for you here by reconnecting you and Tiffany and hopefully getting a second date out of this.
3: Awesome. Well, I appreciate that. Let me give you a little backstory.
2: Okay.
3: So I've been doing a lot of online dating this summer, and you know, I really haven't had much luck until I met this girl.
2: Sweet.
3: And let me tell you, man, she's pretty much all the things. She's pretty. She's smart. Fun to be around. I mean, we met for drinks and we hung out for hours.
4: Nice.
3: Yeah, I mean, it was a really, really long time.
2: Okay.
4: And the conversation was just, I mean, obviously it went really well.
3: Yeah, it was really well. I mean, I can't tell you how many dates that I've been on that lasted, you know, I don't know, 30 minutes or so, and then one of us would just leave, you know. So this was a big sign for me that we kind of hung out for hours, you know.
4: Mm-hmm.
3: And so during the day, she was giving me all kinds of indications that things are going well. You know, she was doing all the flirty things. You know, she was giving me the look. She was, you know, laughing as she tossed her hair back, touching my arm, all that stuff. But yeah, I totally, you know, knew that I was in.
2: Okay.
3: And we even talked about having another date. You know, we talked about going to dinner. We talked about all the spicy foods we liked. And so we were coming up with, like, you know, different restaurant ideas and places we could go, great spicy foods. But we never really decided on which one we should go to. So we never made a final decision. So we said we'd take some time to think about it. And, you know, we'd pick a place and we'd flip a coin or whatever to figure out where we'd go. So, you know, I was pretty confident that I was going to talk to her again. You know what I mean? So at the end of the night, I sent her off in an Uber. She hugged me goodbye. And then she was gone. You know, I've texted her a few times. I've called her. But no response, man. I just figured it out. I'm not sure what's going on.
2: Okay. That is weird. And obviously you've thought about this at length and can't come up with any point during your date where you might have gone wrong, gone off the rails,
3: not
2: or said something that wasn't received very well or misunderstood?
3: No, not at all. I mean, like I said, we had great conversation and she was flirting with me, you know, and we were flirting back and forth, and like everything ended really well. Like even on the goodbye, you know, it was a good goodbye. You know, it was like something that was going to lead to the next date. You know, I thought I was for sure at least going to talk to her again. You know, but nothing, man. So I don't know. I don't know what's going on.
2: Okay. Well, why don't we take a break and we'll call her up?
3: Yeah, man, let's do it. I would love to hear what she has to say.
2: Yeah, you never know what you might learn with these things. And I appreciate you putting yourself out there. So when we come back, we'll call Tiffany and see what she thought of Casey and her date with him. Coming up next, Jeff and Jen, Cincinnati's Q102.
4: We know no matter how much you think you've got things under control, sometimes the day gets away.
2: Yeah, some of you are making deliveries.
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2: Others are putting out fires.
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2: And some of you are making the rest of us look better.
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13: The forecast from Fox 19 Now First Alert Weather on Q102.
14: Outside of a spotty thunderstorm today, we are going to be dry. Look for temps to make it to the low 70s, and tomorrow, warmer, but we do have rain and thunderstorm chances in the forecast. A few thunderstorms during the afternoon and evening could be a bit on the stronger side, but that rain exits early on Sunday with dry and warm conditions expected in the afternoon as daytime highs soar into the low to mid 80s. I'm Fox 19 Now First Alert Meteorologist Catherine Bodak with Jeff and Jen on Cincinnati's Q102.
15: When are we going on our second date? You said you'd call me. How long should I wait?
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16: Well, as these dates often go, Casey goes out with Tiffany, and not only does the date go well, but she is genuinely, seemingly interested and open to getting together, or at least said she was open to getting together with him again, but when push came to shove and it was time to make plans, she just kind of disappeared.
17: She gone.
16: Yeah. I don't know, Casey, unless there are any other details you think we need to know before we call her up to see what's going on, now's the time.
18: Yeah, man, I can't think of anything, man. I wrap my head around this. I still think everything went great. You know, nothing could have gone better in my eyes.
16: All right, now let's go ahead and call her.
19: Hello?
16: Hi, is this Tiffany?
19: Yes.
8: Who is this?
16: It's Jeff, Jen, Fritch, and Tim at Q102. How are you?
8: Really? Like, Jeff and Jen? Are you serious?
12: Yeah. Hi, Tiffany. How are you?
16: Like, Jeff and Jen?
8: Like, I listen to Second Date Update all the time.
16: You enjoy that segment?
8: I mean, yeah, it's entertaining, but why are you calling me?
16: Well, weirdly, someone called us about you for Second Date Update.
8: I have a feeling I know exactly who it is.
16: Do you?
12: Yeah, you haven't been out with a bunch of different dudes, or is there one that's just a standout?
8: I haven't been out with anyone else since because I'm a little scarred.
17: Oh, man.
12: Like, yeah, scarred,
8: I needed a break.
12: As in it was a painful, horrible experience or something happened that was just so weird.
8: Like, I'm strongly considering staying single for the rest of my life.
17: Oh, my gosh. Wow. That's not good.
12: This is going to be good, actually.
8: I know. Like, I've never had an experience like that ever.
16: Boy, have you got a poker face, because he was left with the impression you were down for going out with him again. So what happened? Where did you go wrong?
8: So he is obsessed with flatulence.
16: Mm. Oh, no.
17: Enough said.
8: I'm not even kidding. It was crazy.
16: No.
8: Like, he was drinking beer, and like out of the blue, he said beer always makes him fart a lot. And I'm like, okay, that's great. And he told me that he had, like, heard that when you're with the right person, you love their scent, like, all of their scents. And I was just kind of like, again, okay. But it didn't end there. It's, like, the smell of the skin, the hair, the breath, and even the farts. And, like, then he asked, like, how our date was going and if I'd like to smell his gas.
17: Ew.
8: Yeah. And, he asked me to fart for him so he could smell mine.
16: Oh,
12: now, was
16: no.
12: he being was he being goofy or was he like being serious?
17: That's gross.
16: I love that you're giving
12: Either
16: him
12: way,
16: the benefit
12: well,
16: of the
12: I'm,
16: doubt.
12: I'm just trying to hear it all happen.
19: Did he call it a fart or did he call it a toot?
12: Ooh, a toot or a booper.
17: Why would you want someone to fart on you?
19: Have you ever heard this segment? People
17: Ew,
19: are crazy.
17: I don't like it.
19: Humans.
16: I think this one's a first, though.
12: Well, we've heard about scents before. You know, I love the way that she smelled.
16: Yeah.
12: I mean, I've heard you talk about that. You comment on women's fragrances. That's been a thing for you for a long time.
16: Oh, but, I mean, one of the first aroma scents I responded to was the smell of whiskey and cigarettes on the neighbor lady down the street.
12: Loved it.
17: What about farts? Have you ever been drawn to the smell of farts?
16: No, I have not.
12: And not so much there?
16: No.
17: I don't know. Maybe it's just because growing up, farting was such a no-no. Like, even saying the word fart, I don't even think we were allowed.
12: It. No, yeah. My house, no.
17: I think we had to call it a putt.
12: Either one. So, I mean, was he being playful or was he like, you know, dude, seriously, you know, if you like that person?
8: No, it was very, very serious. And, I could tell he wasn't kidding. He was just straight-faced and wouldn't let up. And he was even like, I got one ready to go now. If you're ready, you know, come on.
16: No.
8: Yeah, he was literally like, go ahead, smell it and tell me what you think. And I didn't know what to do, so I just laughed and I was like, stop it, you're crazy, you're hilarious, please stop.
20: You thought it was funny?
8: No, who would think that's funny unless they're in grade school?
12: I mean,
20: well,
12: have you used
20: tell me anything?
12: Have you used this approach with women before and has it worked?
20: I mean, I've used this approach before, and no, it hasn't worked. No.
17: I was going to say,
16: That's so funny.
17: Single, right, dude?
12: Hashtag.
17: Man.
20: But here's the thing. What's different with you, though, is like you went along with it. You were laughing. You were, you know, it was all good. Like, you should have told me that you didn't like it, and I would have stopped, and we would have maybe went our separate ways. But you played along with me all night. So, like, what was I supposed to think?
8: Yes. Dude, like, common sense.
16: What is that?
8: You should know not to fart in public, especially on a date. Like,
19: or ask your date to smell it.
17: Ooh. But I also don't think you should reveal that on a first date. That's like fourth date stuff, in my opinion. The fact that you're into farting.
12: That doesn't come up until you're pregnant and can no longer handle it and control it. That's
17: totally
12: when that should come up.
17: Yes.
8: And like, you literally kept bending over and putting your face near my butt, telling me to do it now. Like, dude, you got to stop that.
20: You are laughing so hard, I bet you're going to fart right there on the spot.
16: He was hoping.
12: God.
16: Okay, so obviously there's no chance of a second date here, right, Tiffany?
8: No, not at all.
17: No.
16: I'm sorry, Casey.
12: Let's retire that move, Casey.
16: Yeah. I mean, is this something you can let go of, or is this some kind of freaky fetish for you?
20: It's what I like, you know? I mean, this is me. I don't want to sugarcoat myself, you know? If I want to be with somebody, I'm going to put myself out there right off the bat. You
0: take him to a certain place. Certain place for dinner. You guys get a lot of ice cream.
12: Is that why you talked about spicy foods?
20: No, maybe a little bit, yeah.
12: Mm.
16: All right, well, I'm sorry, Casey.
12: Yeah.
20: Well, it's back to the drawing board for me, I guess. Thanks.
16: Tiffany, thanks for taking the call. Thanks for listening to the show.
21: Thanks, guys.
16: Bet you'll never listen to Second Date Update the same way again.
17: No way. I don't know if I can.

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1: Hey, good morning, gang. Happy
2: good
1: Friday.
2: Good morning. Welcome to the end of the week.
1: How y'all doing?
2: Hey. Pretty okay.
1: That's great.
2: Yeah. Kind of ready. Is it supposed to rain all day tomorrow?
1: Yeah, it looks like we're going to have 24 hours worth of storms. It's a little chilly out there now. Of course,
2: yes,
1: that
2: agreed.
1: Didn't stop her from sleeping with the windows open, because
2: well,
1: that's my
2: all
1: life.
2: All the better.
1: Right.
2: All the better.
3: My
2: yeah.
3: kid's going on a field trip today, and she goes, Mrs. Stalen told us to bring our coats, like winter coats, because it's going to be cold.
2: I grabbed a scarf.
3: It's outside.
2: Yeah.
1: Yeah, so a chilly and cloudy start to today, and then mainly dry with a mix of sun and clouds. Today's high 72. There is a possibility of a spotty shower during the afternoon, but looks like we'll see those showers become more intense and move in sometime tomorrow.
2: Nap time. Saturday afternoon nap.
1: Saturday afternoon nap time. Tomorrow's high 78. Even with that rain, it's going to warm up. Sunday 85 with more rain, and then Monday we could hit 90.
3: Wow.
2: Crazy.
1: Which would be a record.
3: That's wonderful. Yeah. Shave your legs and get out the shorts.
1: I'll see what I can do. Coming up, why did Britney Spears go to a restaurant, wield a knife, and bark like a dog?
3: Oh, boy.
1: Why doesn't anyone, really?
2: Really, I think that put that on your list of things to do this week.
1: Add that to the list.
2: There you go.
1: Taylor Swift is inviting friends to her wedding in an unconventional way. And a big gig for Shakira, BTS, and Madonna, among other things. There's just a handful of items in the world of pop culture we'll get you caught up on as we kind of ease our way into the Friday, the weekend. Let's see. First, let's check the roads. We've had some problems since about 2:30 this morning, and Denise Johnson's going to walk us through it.
4: We're going to have big problems through the morning commute this morning. You have an accident on northbound 75. It is completely shut down from north of 275. They also have the ramps from east and westbound 275. They are completely shut down to northbound 75 as well. They're saying this could possibly be shut down until 9 a.m. this morning, so make sure you plan ahead and allow yourself plenty of extra time to detour around. 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That's your traffic.
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14: Big gig for Shakira, BTS, and Madonna. Taylor Swift is inviting friends to her wedding in an unconventional way. We'll get to both those stories here in a bit. But first, let's begin this hour's E! News with Britney Spears. Britney Spears.
15: Britney's back.
14: It's your favorite topic to cover.
16: We have to say it under our breaths because we're all holding our breath, hoping that, like, maybe this just isn't her again.
15: So she went to a place called the Blue Dog Tavern in L.A. She was there Wednesday night, and witnesses say that she was acting weird. She was there with a man and a woman, her assistant and her bodyguard. And at times during her meal, she was raising her voice, yelling, and even barking like a dog. She was also seen walking through the restaurant holding a knife. And after they finished their dinner, their table looked like, quote, a toddler had been there. Well, Britney's rep has a perfectly reasonable explanation. She said, this is completely blown out of proportion. Britney.
14: Calm down. Don't act all crazy.
15: Calm down, everybody.
14: Perfectly normal.
15: This is just, here is what was happening. Britney was simply telling the story about how her dog was barking at the neighbors.
16: Oh.
15: And the rep added, at no point did she put anyone in danger with a knife. She was cutting her hamburger in half.
14: Oh.
15: Another diner has come forward to say that Britney was being a handful and a nuisance. But,
16: Yeah, but I was reading Page Six this morning, and I guess one of the diners that was there is an entertainment reporter.
15: Oh, geez.
16: And that's where this has taken a different turn.
14: Jackpot.
16: Yes. And this particular person said, he was like, we were sitting there eating, and I guess this Britney started acting erratically, and he said him and the other diners were kind of like looking around like, what's going on?
15: What's happening here?
16: And they didn't even know that it was her until she took off her sunglasses. And when she took off her sunglasses, they were like, oh my God, that's Britney Spears. Uh-huh. And then they all kept kind of looking around at each other. And this guy said that he didn't feel like he was in danger, like you just said.
15: Uh-huh.
16: But he also said that after she left, they were all looking at each other like, holy bleep.
15: Yeah.
16: That was what, like, yes. Like, you know, when
14: we just got front row seats.
16: Yeah. Yes. And then basically they were saying that the table, like you said, was a mess. But I guess at one point, maybe she put the knife like down a little hard. And that's why people felt startled. It is what it is. It's an entertainment. Like, is this guy?
15: Is he, you know,
16: embellishing because he's an entertainment reporter, or is he, you know, giving you the real facts because he's an entertainment reporter?
14: I don't know, but her spokesperson is really good at what they do.
15: Well, they have to be. That's one of the harder jobs.
14: I really feel like that could have been my calling right there.
15: It might have been. And you would have loved it. You would have been so highly entertained by taking a real bleep show and trying to make it make perfect sense.
14: Yeah. Oh, I totally can.
15: Completely excusable.
14: I mean, I had to do it for my family for years, I know I could do it for a celebrity.
16: Yeah. It's the Jeff Thomas filter.
14: Oh, yeah. Right.
16: Yeah. I don't know. It makes me a little bit worried about her, but
15: I'm always worried about her. I mean, she's got a couple diagnoses that are helped a lot.
16: Yeah.
15: If you take your medication. And I just wonder how often she actually takes her medication.
16: Well, and that's what this guy said too. This guy said that her handlers or whatever that were with her were trying to like coach her into calming down. And it was evident that she was a handful.
15: And sometimes that can make it worse.
16: Yeah.
14: When you try to get them to calm down.
15: Yes, because then they push back.
14: I hear women love it when men tell them to calm down.
15: Or relax.
16: It's our favorite.
14: Yeah.
16: Relax.
14: Yeah.
16: And calm down.
14: Hey, you're acting crazy.
16: Yeah.
15: What do you mean?
16: That's what she
15: I remember. I told a woman to relax once. They were getting really worked up about something I was getting ready to do. And I felt like I had a handle on the situation. And I said, relax. Woo! We were in a public place and she let me have it. She just, oh. Don't you tell me to relax. I was like,
16: okay.
15: Okay.
16: Because clearly I'll show you don't need relax.
15: Because clearly you already are.
14: You look very centered right now. Queen of calm over here.
15: Yeah.
14: Well, we still don't know when Taylor Swift and Travis Kelce are getting married, but it sounds like something's brewing because their friends and family are getting save the dates.
15: If this wedding is happening in 4 weeks, this should have happened a while ago, the save the dates.
16: Yeah. Isn't it, is 4 weeks, 4th of July? Or
15: no, 4 weeks is the middle 13th? Of June.
16: Well, the last rumor I heard was that it was going to be over the 4th of July.
14: Well, consider that most of her guests with the kind of money that her friends have with the circle she runs around in probably are able to pivot. You know, they're probably in a position where they can hop on a jet.
15: They can reschedule their plans in Ibiza.
14: Right.
16: Yes. What about if they're shooting a movie, though?
14: Well,
16: that's the only thing.
14: That might make it complicated, but, well, where is it? You know, that's not far from where we're shooting. I could probably sneak out for a day.
15: Yeah, they could get a private jet to fly in the morning, go to the wedding, and be gone in 24 hours.
14: Right.
16: I bet Taylor sends the jet for them. You know, probably. Like, if, for example, if she really wanted Selena Gomez there and Selena said, I can't make it, I'm doing the Nickelodeon reboot, Taylor's like, I'll send the jet.
14: It is the billionaire's party bus.
16: Yeah. Yep.
14: So anyway, these save the dates are not coming in the mail. They're not coming by text or email or social media. They're coming by way of phone calls because it's easier to keep things quiet.
16: Yeah,
14: than sending some kind of electronic or paper document.
15: Yeah, you know? Invisible evidence.
14: We're going to have a little private conversation on the phone here.
15: He said, she said.
14: I'm going to give you the date.
16: Yeah, but what about if you don't know who's around the people? Like if I call Jen at home and I don't know that Jeff is there and she puts it on speaker.
14: Hey, Taylor, I got you on speaker. Jen and Fritch are in the room.
16: Yeah.
14: Hey, can you take me off speaker?
16: Yeah.
14: You okay, sure.
16: And then she and I are like, well, what does she want?
14: Nothing.
16: Just to say, hey,
15: she's just chatting.
14: She's just asking for tax advice.
16: Of course. She wants to know how she can store there money without other people knowing about it.
14: No, I guess Taylor is calling some people personally and her assistants are handling the rest. So I guess it depends on like who how you rate what tier you are on in the Taylorverse.
15: So if you get the assistant, will you be like, so why isn't Taylor calling me? Why are you calling me and not Taylor? I'm not important enough to her to get a call directly from her.
16: A personal.
15: She has to have you do it. Well, then I don't think I'm going to come.
16: I don't think Taylor's friends act like that, Jen. They don't.
14: So after the wedding is over and we know who was there.
15: Yes.
14: Here's an assignment for every entertainment reporter that talks to the guests after the fact. Ask them this. Did you get a call from Taylor or one of her people when you were invited to the wedding?
15: Yeah, exactly.
16: I just keep thinking about Travis Kelce and does he have a say in any of the guests?
14: No.
15: In anything.
16: They're just the invites. You know, like he could be fine. Honey,
14: she'll give him a job.
16: The DJ. He gets something. The DJ.
14: Right.
15: Yes, exactly.
16: He gets the DJ.
14: Like
16: the
14: every
15: bar.
14: Other groom does.
15: The bar,
14: you know,
15: the liquor. Yeah.
14: Honey, I want you to feel like you're participating.
16: Yeah.
14: Like you're part of the process.
16: Right. Call one of those DJs you know from your club days in Cleveland and get him out here.
14: Yeah.
16: But like, you know, if you're really close cousins with Travis Kelce, you think you're getting an invitation to that wedding?
14: You're not getting a call from Taylor.
15: Yeah, no, you won't get a call from Taylor. But you'll probably.
16: I don't know.
15: I don't know. I bet he has more say-so than we think. But I also don't think he demands it. I think he is.
14: He's perfectly fine.
15: Perfectly
14: let her drive.
15: Fine. Whatever. You know what? She's and he said, you know, stuff to the
16: family.
15: Well, he said things like, you know, she's really brilliant. She's so smart. She's got this creative mind. I love the way her mind works. She makes great decisions. You know, he said things like that about her. So I think he totally trusts her judgment in most things. So he probably lets her drive, you know, fly the plane.
14: It's totally fine with
16: it. What about Donna and Ed Kelsey? You think they get any invites? Like her mom?
15: Like here, you can invite 20 people?
16: You can invite your best friend, mom, and that's it. Like, I think about my mom.
14: I'm sure there were conversations.
16: Has her sisters, you know, we want all of them to come.
14: Well, and then mom's going to come back and say, well, I really feel like we should invite the burger family because, you know, back in the day, they were whatever, whatever. Mm-hmm. Mom, I haven't talked to these people in like
16: 50 years.
14: Yeah.
16: I can't. I don't have enough room.
14: We only got some, right. Taylor and Travis still haven't told anyone, despite the fact that they're making these phone calls. They're not disclosing the exact date or location, just that it's happening this summer. And, you know, if you have any flexibility in your schedule, I don't know what you have going on. Are you going to be anywhere like that's inaccessible? We're going to be shooting a movie in Antarctica. All right. Then this probably isn't going to work.
16: Antarctica.
14: Yeah. This summer seems a little vague to me, but when you're Taylor Swift, you can expect people to move things around at a moment's notice for you. And when you're a billionaire, you can totally do that.
15: Yeah,
16: for sure.
14: I would think. We're going to take a quick break. Coming up, the big gig for Shakira, BTS, and Madonna. And what did I see? Who was it? Is it John Cena?
15: Yeah, with the mites.
14: Yes.
15: Yes.
16: Aww.
15: It is.
14: He's got some kind of like mite condition in his eye.
15: In his eyes.
16: Oh, for the
15: in
16: love.
15: His eyes.
16: Thank God Tim is not here.
15: This is not. Oh, God.
14: Mite infestation.
16: He would have been out of this room already. God.
15: See, now already my eyes are itchy.
14: Yeah, we're going to tell you what that is and how it can happen coming up. Plus, how he's doing as your e-news continues with Jeff and Jen at Cincinnati's Q102.
5: We definitely have issues this morning. You have all the lanes of northbound 75 completely shut down north of 275 all the way up to Union Center. They also have the ramps from both east and westbound 275 to northbound 75. They're completely shut down. They're expecting this to be this way for a couple of hours. You can use 275 west to 747 to Union Center to get around. But I did get a message actually from a tow truck driver this morning that says that Kemper Road just west of Mosteller is completely at a standstill due to a stalled train. That train's going to be pretty long. So anywhere you have those railroad tracks that you have to cross over, you could be blocked as well this morning. So keep that in mind if you're heading out. 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I'm Denise Johnson. That's your traffic.
14: Weather-wise, a chilly and cloudy start to the day today, then mainly dry with a mix of sun and clouds. Today's high 72. Probably want to watch for a spotty shower at some point this afternoon, and then we've got rain throughout the weekend. Warming temperatures, though, going to hit 90 by Monday. But for now, it's 41 degrees. 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
4: This is home. It always has been, and it always will be. It's where I grew up. It's where I met Rhonda. It's the place that taught us both the lessons that we need to

0: Target has announced that it will replace its fleet of shopping carts with a new model. This news first reported in an all caps text from your mom.
1: You see, due to reduced supply of petroleum around the globe, which is needed to make certain colored inks, a Japanese snack giant must resort to black and white bags of potatoes.

0: potato chips. The affected brand is called Calbee, and it makes potato chips in the flavors beef consomme, seaweed salt, and shrimp. You know their slogan, once you pop, it is shrimp.
1: Due to weight loss drugs like Ozempic, people are eating out less. And even when they do, they're ordering smaller portions and skipping alcohol. For instance, Chipotle always has chips and salsa. Now they're offering chip and salsa. Wow. See what I'm saying? Yeah, Olive Garden used to offer endless soup, salad, and breadsticks, but now they're offering just that weird pepper from the salad.
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3: I'll tell you what, there's something about Fridays when the Olive Garden up here is just packed, especially on the weekends, man.
4: Jamming?
3: They are jamming.
4: Wow.
3: They get a lot of
4: tour buses.
3: I was going to say, like, older folks that, you know, like to gather. Hang out for lunch.
4: You chill out for lunch. I have not been there in forever. Me either.
3: Well, it's good to occasionally just do a little drive-by every now and then to get a glimpse of your future.
4: Not that far away.
3: Yeah, no.
5: How is that not on the Jen Jordan chain restaurant tour?
4: Well, I think what it is, I haven't looked at their menu either. I don't know what kind of gluten-free, dairy-free options they have. Italian restaurants can be a little tricky there. For Jacob. Kind of assume everybody goes there for the pasta and the bread.
3: Right.
4: But I bet they do have gluten-free noodles of some kind. Most places do now.
3: You would think.
4: They do.
3: So weather-wise, fairly chilly start to the day today. Looks like we got possibility of a shower this afternoon and then more rain moving in this weekend. But today's high 72, tomorrow 78. We're in the 80s on Sunday, and we could possibly hit 90 by Monday.
4: Yay!
3: Right now, it's 41.
4: All right, so this is not a bad gig. Halftime show during the World Cup final. This is happening for the first time ever, and they, you know, got an okay lineup for it. They got Madonna, Shakira, and BTS.
3: That's
4: this
3: pretty
4: is amazing.
3: Big.
4: Show's being curated by Chris Martin from Coldplay, and he made the announcement with the help of the Muppets. The game is set for July 19th at MetLife Stadium in East Rutherford, New Jersey. Shakira also teamed up with Burna Boy for the World Cup anthem, Die Die.
3: Huh.
4: That's how you say that, D-A-I.
3: Yeah, that's, well, if it were Italian, it would be, yeah.
4: Yeah, and that's, I think, in Spanish as well. So,
5: how fun is that going to be?
4: I know.
5: I mean, Shakira just played that concert in Brazil to 2 million people. So, I mean,
4: the hips
5: feel like
4: don't lie, baby.
5: She's ready for it.
4: She can still move, right?
5: Mm-hmm.
4: She's great.
3: So, John Cena revealed that he's been diagnosed with Demodex blepharitis.
4: Or this does not sound good.
3: DB for short. That is a condition where an overgrowth of Demodex mites, which are tiny parasites that naturally live on our skin, causes...
4: So we've all got them?
5: Yeah.
4: They naturally live on our skin? Naturally?
3: And they cause itchy and red eyes, according to the Cleveland Clinic.
4: Oh, God.
3: So the WWE star admitted to People that he often brushed off persistent eye irritation as a normal part of getting older, despite dealing with what he described as a lot of redness and itchiness, and every once in a while waking up with eye crusties and stuff. Oh, my God. He's describing me.
4: Oh, maybe you have an overgrowth.
3: Maybe. At the time, Cena said, given my age, he says, I'm 49 now. My vision was going a little bit, so I just figured it was par for the course. But as soon as he was treated with prescription eye drops, he said immediately all that stuff went away.
4: Oh, now, are these, do they find these at your regular eye checkup, your annual checkup?
5: They would see them, right?
4: I would think.
3: I mentioned it to my eye doctor, and he took a look at it, and he just gave me, like, some soothing eye drops, but they weren't prescription. Because he looked in there, and he's like, no, they look totally fine.
4: Did you say, but I think I have mites?
3: No, I didn't even, that didn't even occur to me. But I just said, you know, I do get a lot of itchiness and redness and, you know, those eye crusties when I wake up in the morning. And he's like, you know, that's pretty normal.
4: Yeah.
3: It's not that unusual. But, you know, maybe your eyes are just dried out.
5: I think you need
3: to
5: go back.
3: I guess.
5: Yeah.
4: Ugh.
3: Anyway.
5: It's making my eyes water a little bit.
3: Well, he said as soon as he was treated with prescription eye drops, John Cena said immediately all that stuff went away, adding, you know, he still needs his readers,

0: but he doesn't have that redness, that itchiness, and certainly not waking up with the crusties. Wow. See, I always do, but I always have.
1: I don't. Do you get a lot of crusties?
2: Sometimes.
0: I get them in the center.
2: Not all the time, not consistent.
0: On the inside.
2: Like, but now my eyes are itching so bad right now.
1: Just give them a good rub.
3: Talking about it.
1: The last time I used to do the eye itching was when I had those fake lashes.
2: Oh, those were terrible, weren't they?
1: Yeah.
2: Oh, my God. Yeah, those took some getting used to.
0: Reflecting on the experience, John Cena called it a learning experience and urged others to not ignore the symptoms, saying that getting checked is a bold first step.
2: Symptoms again are?
0: In his case, let's see, we're talking about Demodex blepharitis, a condition where an overgrowth of Demodex mites, which are tiny parasites that live naturally on our skin, causes itchy and red eyes. He said he suffered from persistent eye irritation, a lot of redness and itchiness, and every once in a while waking up with eye crusties and stuff.
2: Okay.
0: That's like my everyday.
2: That is not like, that doesn't sound like a dramatic, like, unless it's so red all the time.
0: Yeah.
2: I mean, I wouldn't be all that suspicious. Because you can write off those symptoms to allergies.
0: Right, which is what I've been doing.
2: Right. Oh, God, now I got to go to the eye doctor.
1: Well, let's just, you know, next time you go, you say, hey, can you check me for the mites? Are they excessive or not? Thank you.
0: Yeah.
2: I wonder how many people will do that after hearing. We hypochondriacs of the world, all we need to do is hear a symptom before we are convinced we have it.
1: Is this the first time that you've heard you have mites?
2: Yes. I'll be talking to ChatGPT about it later. I guarantee it. This woman is realizing just what her job is with me. Yeah. How she's making her money this month with me. All right, so I'm actually not shocked but saddened by this story. Pete Davidson and Elsie Hewitt have parted ways. Their daughter is only 5 months old.
0: Oh.
2: The relationship supposedly fell victim to his busy work schedule following baby Scotty's December arrival. Pete has been traveling so much for work, but Elsie was craving more support from him at home after their daughter was born. An insider told The Sun. It was very hard for him because obviously he has to work to make money. Separate insider told the outlet that the breakup happened recently. They're just focusing 100% on the baby. They added, working out the best co-parenting solution is their top priority amid the split. This is all coming from Page Six.
1: That's hard.
2: This guy, man. Do you think he'd be difficult to be in a relationship with?
1: Yes. I do. I've heard that he's so great, though. Like,
2: charming,
1: so kind, and like all the things.
2: Yeah.
1: But, you know, I guess that's hard.
2: She was previously linked to Jason Sudeikis and Selena Gomez's husband, Benny Blanco.
1: Yeah.
0: Oh.
2: How about that?
0: Well, in other E! News this morning. Auditions for the next James Bond movie have officially begun, or for the next James Bond, I should say, have begun.
2: They've been talking about this for years.
0: I mean, what a dream gig for any actor.
2: Yes.
0: To be the new 007 in the longest running action star franchise. Godzilla is the longest franchise, and this is right behind it. Did you know that Jimmy Page played that electric guitar you're listening to right now?
2: Oh, really?
0: Yeah. Huh. On the Bond soundtrack, Goldfinger.
2: Wow.
0: This is his pre-Zeppelin studio work.
2: I still want the guy from Bridgerton to
1: Me
2: be
1: too.
2: It.
1: Me too.
2: He's my number one pick.
1: We're all voting for the Duke. For the Duke or Alfie from Emily in Paris.
0: Well, if he auditions for it, I don't see why not. He's got as good a chance as anyone. So the search for the new Bond is underway.
2: I feel like it's been a long time since we've had a Bond movie. I feel like we are overdue.
0: It has been. I'm surprised they didn't get started on this earlier.
2: Well, there was heavy talk about it for a while, and then it just kind of fizzled. Yeah.
0: Well, that's your latest E! News. We'll have more for you coming up after 7 o'clock. In the meantime, straight ahead, we've got three headlines for you. Two of those headlines are fake. One headline is real. If you can guess the real headline, I'm going to set you up with a $50 gift card to Rising Star Casino Resort in Rising Sun, Indiana. You can use it at the gift shop, the Lynx Golf Course Pro Shop, or you can use it as a credit to Wellington Steakhouse or All In Bar and Grill.
2: You got options.
0: You got options. And we'll give you a chance to win coming up next after the break at Q102.
3: We definitely have issues this morning. You have all the lanes of northbound 75 completely shut down north of 275 all the way up to Union Center. They also have the ramps from both east and westbound 275 to northbound 75. They're completely shut down. They're expecting this to be this way for a couple of hours. You can use 275 west to 747 to Union Center to get around. And some good news is they at least now have that stalled train. It is moving, so all of that traffic was at a standstill on Kemper. Traffic should start moving in that area again there due to that stalled train. 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I'm Denise Johnson. That's your traffic.
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15: This is home. It always has been, and it always will be. It's where I grew up. It's where I met Rhonda. It's the place that taught us both the lessons that we need to head out into the world. Kentucky is the place that welcomed us back to raise our own family after we realized there's no place like it. There are little towns like this all over the district, and it's an honor to be the one you've entrusted to fight for and represent you in Washington. If you told me as a kid that I'd been the one that got to do it, I'd have never believed you. But now, I can't even imagine not being the one who got to do it. 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I'm Thomas Massey, and I approve this message. And if you'd let me, I'd be humbled to have your vote and trust again to keep fighting for Kentucky. Paid for by Thomas Massey for Congress.
0: I think one of the coolest things about the graduation season is the cap and gown, mainly the cap, because I just love how creative students get with them. I mean, have you ever noticed the writing on the top of the caps? Like, if you've ever been to a ceremony and you're sitting up high in the nosebleeds, you'll notice some of the grads will write or draw stuff on the top of their caps, stuff like, the tassel was worth the hassle, or phrases like, and so the adventure begins, or a nod to Frank Sinatra, I did it my way. 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
19: Outside of a spotty thunderstorm today, we are going to be dry. Look for temps to make it to the low 70s, and tomorrow, warmer, but we do have rain and thunderstorm chances in the forecast. A few thunderstorms during the afternoon and evening could be a bit on the stronger side, but that rain exits early on Sunday, with dry and warm conditions expected in the afternoon as daytime highs soar into the low to mid 80s. I'm Fox 19 Now First Alert Meteorologist Catherine Bodak with Jeff and Jen on Cincinnati's Q102.
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1: I travel every week, and I go to a barbecue place every town. And before you start, I'm not going to listen to you. Like, I just... I don't ask locals anymore because they don't want you to go somewhere close. Like, it's never... Like, hey, man, I saw this place. It was right by my hotel. I'm going to go to this bar. You don't want to go there. You don't... That's not real barbecue. Here's what you're going to do. You're going to get on the freeway. You're going to go about 45 miles, okay? You're going to come to a rusted down mailbox. You make a right there on a gravel road, and you just keep going. There's a man that lives in a dirt hole. Now, he comes out of that hole every Thursday morning with a brisket. That's some barbecue right there. That's some barbecue. He don't take money. You got to give him baseball cards, but I'm going to tell you what, that's some barbecue right there. Here's my main problem with barbecue restaurants. It's the only business where it's just fine for them to not have the stuff that they say they're gonna have. Like, they're smug about it. Be like, can I get some ribs? You want ribs? At 3:30 in the afternoon? Son, we ain't had ribs since 11:05. They line up for these ribs. They line up for these ribs. Billy, we got a boy out here who says he wants some ribs. Bring it to him. Maybe Santa Claus or the Easter Bunny.
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3: That's comedian Greg Warren in celebration of National Barbecue Month. I don't know if you knew that May is National Barbecue Month, and tomorrow is National Barbecue Day.
4: Doesn't it seem a little premature? We're not even to Memorial Day weekend yet. Don't you think Memorial Day kind of should kick off barbecue season?
3: You got to start thinking.
4: Is there something else that kicks off then?
5: Summer. The unofficial start of summer, maybe?
4: But food-wise.
3: Yeah. My guess, yeah, barbecue would make sense, I suppose. But anyway, that's comedian Greg Warren from his latest YouTube special, The Champ, which, again, you can find on YouTube. What is your favorite barbecue joint here in the tri-state? Mine is Eli's. Yeah. Let's see. We got three headlines for you now. Two of those headlines are fake. One headline is real. If you can guess the real headline, what are they going to win, Fritchie?
5: You are going to get a $50 gift card to go to Rising Star Casino Resort in Rising Sun, Indiana.
3: Yeah.
4: Nice.
5: All right. So here we go. Which one is real? Is it A? Woman with green hair tells cops she can't get drunk because she's a mermaid.
4: Oh, boy.
5: Is it a B? Guy with orange mohawk caught stealing Wrangler jeans and a jar of pickles? Or C, three long-haired teen guys stole bongs without much of a plan. 513-749-2320. Now, which one gets a guess? Good luck.

0: Tammy.
1: Hi, Jeff.
0: Happy Friday.
1: Hi, happy Friday to you.
0: And welcome to Jeff and Jen's Faker for Real. Everything good with you?
1: Yep, perfect. How about you all?
0: Excellent.
2: Good. Ready for the weekend. Ready to send you to the casino. Rising Star Casino Resort and Rising Sun. We're going to give you a $50 gift card there, okay?
1: Perfect.
2: All right, so tell us which one of these headlines is the real one. Is it A? Woman with green hair tells cops she can't get drunk because she's a mermaid. Is it B? Guy with orange mohawk caught stealing Wrangler jeans and a jar of pickles. Or C? Three long-haired teen guys stole bongs without much of a plan.
1: What about A?
2: Nope, not the mermaid today. No, it's the guys trying to steal the bongs.
1: Oh, yes. That was uneventful. That was not very exciting.
2: I know, right?
1: That happens all the time.
2: Sometimes in this contest, you pick the least exciting one. It happens like that frequently.
0: So here's the story. Three men in Ardmore, Oklahoma, were arrested with two stolen bongs after they burglarized a gas station early Wednesday morning. The dudes were all 18 or 19 years old, and they all had really long hair. It's unclear if they were maybe in a band together or something.
2: Oh, there you go.
0: But they allegedly used a hammer and smashed the windows to get inside. The cops tracked him down just a block away. Here's Ardmore Police Sergeant Matthew Dunn.
3: We found them about a block away. They didn't make it very far. I don't know if they really had a plan put together or not.
4: I love that. Yeah. Thieves with no agenda.
0: No plan
4: whatsoever.
0: Well,
4: what do we do with it now that we got it? I don't know.
0: We didn't really think that far ahead. The bongs were valued at $400, and the windows they broke could be worth around $2,000 because they were unique sizes.
4: Oh, no.
0: No one was hurt. All three men were charged with second-degree burglary. Well, why don't we make windows then? We'll make that the Italian word.
4: Sure.
0: How about that? It's a feminine word, la finestra.
2: La finestra.
0: La finestra. Is that similar to what it is in French?
4: Yeah, fenêtre, la fenêtre.
0: Oh, really?
4: I thought it was going to be very similar, yeah.
0: La finestra.
4: Yes.
0: Yeah. It's F-I-N, la finestra, E-S-T-R-A, right? La finestra. Mm-hmm. All right. And that right there is Jeff's Italian word of the day.
4: That was easy.
0: Yeah. And the plural would be la finestra.
4: Yes.
2: La finestra. Yeah. You're getting really good at that. You're like almost sounding like you know what you're doing.
0: I got one or two every now and then. She's trying to teach me right now. She's trying to teach me the subjunctive.
4: Oh,
2: tricky. Yeah.
4: That is tricky. Good luck.
0: Yep. Yeah. Thanks. let's see. It's 18 after 7. Weather-wise, we got a chilly and cloudy start to the day. Otherwise, mainly dry with a mix of sun and clouds, high of 72. Watch for a spotty shower at some point this afternoon. And then tomorrow, looks like she's got, where did it go? I had it here a moment ago. Looks like she's got showers. Here it is. She got showers in the forecast. Showers return tonight down to 59. And then tomorrow, rain and thunderstorms. A few stronger storms are possible tomorrow. 77 is your high on Saturday. We're in the 80s on Sunday. Could hit 90 by Monday. But for now, it's 42 at Cincinnati's Q102. Coming up, who gets the Netflix password in the divorce?
2: Oh, good question.
4: Oh, man.
0: Also, you probably shouldn't hire a helicopter for prom. We'll explain why. And is your daily coffee habit making you even more?

0: tired? I don't care.
1: It tastes so good.
2: Addicted.
0: We'll have those stories and more in your news that didn't make the news coming up next.
1: Well, the good news is it is Friday. Traffic is always lighter on Friday morning. The bad news is that we have northbound 75 completely shut down from north of 275 up to Union Center. Both the ramps from east and westbound 275 to northbound 75 obviously are shut down. Now, traffic is being diverted off onto east and westbound 275. If you had westbound 275, you can take 747 up to Union Center and get back on to 75 north. You do have an accident eastbound on 74 at Beekman. They now have it over on the right shoulder. You also have one on the ramp from the Western Hills Viaduct to northbound 75. But again, it's Friday morning and traffic is pretty light. This traffic is brought to you by Metro. Ride Metro and get the guaranteed lowest fare. Learn more at go-metro/fare-update. I'm Denise Johnson. That's your traffic.
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1: Is your daily coffee habit making you more tired?
0: Why, you probably don't want to hire a helicopter for prom. It's Friday, the 15th of May, 2026. We are Jeff and Jen. And here it is, your news that didn't make the news on Cincinnati's Q102. Before we get to those stories, it's interesting how some relationships start with Netflix and chill.
2: Right.
0: We all know what Netflix and chill means, right?
2: We do.
3: The newer generation may not, do you think?
0: Why don't we just hang out at my place? We can Netflix and

0: Chill.
1: Which mm-hmm. means, like, you know, chill.
0: Right. And now relationships can end with divorce attorneys debating who gets to continue the Netflix and chilling on their own.
2: Uh-huh.
0: Yeah, Newsweek has an article on a 33-year-old woman named LaDawn Richardson who got divorced a little while ago and had an interesting response when a judge asked her what she wanted in the final settlement. And she said, all I want is the car, the dog, and his Netflix password. He can keep everything else.
2: The car, the dog. That's funny.
0: It was a bit tongue-in-cheek at the time, but it was actually written into the official divorce agreement.
2: Take what you could get.
0: LaDawn would retain access to the Netflix password indefinitely.
1: Oh, wow.
0: And that is worth something since Netflix is constantly hiking their prices.
1: But is he paying for it? That's the question.
2: I mean, what is the benefit of having it? What is, you know?
0: Well, so.
2: So she's locked into whatever deal.
0: Well, this is the deal.
2: Okay.
0: So she still has access to the account with her own profile intact.
2: Okay.
0: But it may not last forever. She might be out of luck because if her ex cancels his subscription.
1: Then it's done.
0: Well, she's fine with that. She said, honestly, I wasn't trying to be cruel or vindictive. It was just one small thing at the end of a really heavy process. So,
1: that makes sense.
0: Yeah. That's funny, though.
2: That is hilarious.
0: So is all that stuff public? Like, can anybody just go to the court website and request a copy of, like, my divorce decree with
2: my
0: ex?
2: Wouldn't that be fun?
1: Probably.
0: That'd be entertaining.
2: I know. Yeah, you can't. Do you think? I would love to see that.
1: I bet you.
0: The court of public record?
1: Yeah.
0: You worked at the courthouse.
1: Well, I don't know about the divorce decrees, but I bet there's like some paralegals that could go. We'd have to call Jason Philibom and ask him, like, is that public? Because it feels like it is. Like, if somebody was in court on that day.
2: Uh-huh.
1: Like, if I just went to court that day, I could find out, you know, defendant says
2: what
1: this,
2: happened?
1: Blah, blah, blah. Jeff says this, blah, blah, blah. Okay, we're going to settle it this.
0: Because before my ex and I got divorced, we not only separated, we had a separation agreement.
2: Well, sometimes you have
0: to. That was ratified, you know, by the court. But we didn't even have kids. Like, I would think that'd be more common with couples who had kids. But we didn't have any kids between us.
2: But you were separated for a long time before you got divorced.
0: We were. And we had a whole financial setup and agreement and everything in place regarding insurance. And we still own, even though we were separated, we own property together.
1: I was going to say,
0: and that lasted for 7 years.
1: Because it's
2: 7 years.
1: It's not as rare because of that kind of situation. That health insurance, like especially if you were, say, like the mom that stayed home and did and raised the family and did all the things.
0: Yep.
1: And then, you know, you have to have time to be able to get out and establish yourself or get health insurance. Or there's different situations when it comes to owning things together. Like you did.
0: Yeah, because after the separation period was over, which in our case, I think that it was a long time compared to most people. It was 7 years. But after it was over and then they issued the divorce decree, it was almost anticlimactic. It was just really simple. It was just a simple
1: paper.
0: Yeah.
1: Like almost
0: like a termination agreement. You know?
2: Yeah. It's like we've been doing this for this long. It's working.
1: The contract. The contract is over on this day.
0: But, yeah.
1: File the paperwork.
0: No disputes regarding our streaming services, though.
2: What I loved is that in the notes on every check that Jeff wrote every month.
0: Oh, yeah.
2: It was number 21 of 100.
0: Yep.
2: Yeah.
0: Pretty much.
1: It's like
2: documentation.
0: Documentation is everything, man.
1: It's like when my sister had braces and they gave you the payment book and you would pull out the payment and turn it in with the check.
2: Used to do that with car payments.
1: Yeah,
2: used to get a
1: that's
2: book.
1: Right.
0: Right. But yeah, but is all that stuff public? Like people's
1: separation
0: agreements and divorce decrees and all that stuff? That would
1: Unless
0: be entertaining. There would be some entertaining reads.
1: Let me text Jason Philibom and see if he writes back and then I'll let you know.
0: Yeah. Let's order a few and just go through them.
1: Would you care if we got to see yours?
0: No.
1: Okay. Let me send him a text.
2: Let's have a look.
0: It's old news.
2: Yeah. That's so funny. Well, what happens with prenups? I mean, do those get filed? Are those?
1: No, I don't think
2: so. Is that different than
0: not through the courthouse? I mean, our attorneys have
2: them. The attorneys have them.
0: But, well, that's what you really want to read.
1: Heck yeah, you do.
0: Check this out. Guy online said that he was finally able to recover about $400,000 in Bitcoin after being locked out of his crypto wallet for over a decade.
2: Oh, wow.
0: And the reason he forgot the password was because he was high in college.
1: Oh, boy. He bought a bunch of Bitcoin high?
0: Or no, he when just... he made the when he created the password for his crypto wallet, he was high.
2: Wow.
0: And for nearly 11 years since, he's been trying nonstop combinations to get back into his account.
2: Oh, God, that's terrible.
1: Oh, my God. This makes me nervous,
2: that's
1: too.
2: That's terrible.
1: Like, when you went to our all-inclusive resort, we have a safe in the room, and it's one of those safes where you can put in the six-digit code, and then you press pound. And when you press pound, it pops up and tells you what the numbers are. But sometimes when you're maybe a little bit tipsy, you might have a fat finger moment. And then you're like, God, I just locked. What's the number on the safe?
2: Oh, God.
0: Yeah. Finally, after years of failed guesses, he turned to Anthropic's AI bot Claude for help. And Claude cracked the case. All he had to do was upload old files from his college computer. And it found an earlier wallet file from before the password change. And that helped him finally unlock the account.
1: That's lucky.
0: Yeah. And he revealed the password.
1: What was it? Dorito set 420?
0: Well, I can't say most of it on the air. But it started with LOL 420.
1: Yeah.
0: And ended with an inappropriate lyric from NWA.
1: Oh.
2: No. From NWA.
0: Yeah.
2: Oh, jeez.
0: But the guy was so thankful after cashing out $400,000 that he joked he wants to name his future child after Anthropic CEO Dario Amodei. How do you pronounce that guy's name? Amodei? Amodei?
1: Amodei.
0: Dario Amodei.
1: Yeah.
0: I should know his last name.
1: All right. So Jason Philibum said, are divorce decrees public or separation agreements? And he said, not really. So they're not on a public website, but you possibly could go down to the courthouse and request a copy and you can get one that way.
0: Yeah, I would think.
2: Yeah. I'm trying to think. I mean, if that's the case, then news story. I'm trying to think of any stories of like Hollywood divorces.
1: They seal those, I think.
2: Those are usually, you can get
0: them. And how do you seal something? You got to get a judge to do
1: that? I think you have to request that. Yeah. Like, can we seal the records? Yeah.
0: Interesting. What else? Teens are revitalizing malls.
1: Yay!
0: And malls are returning the favor by banning teens.
1: Oh, boo. Dude, that was a big, big deal. You know, when we were growing up, I grew up in Covington. Mm-hmm. And back in the day, you used to be able to take the tank bus, and I'm sure you still can, but you used to be able to take the tank bus all the way down Dixie Highway from Covington to Florence, and it would take you to the mall. And so we didn't always have to have like our parents dropping us off at the mall, even though they would sometimes. Yeah. But that was like such a big part of our growing up. Like our neighborhood friends and us would get on the tank bus and go to the mall.
2: Wow.
0: Yeah. According to the Wall Street Journal, teenagers have been staging takeovers and other chaos. A lot of it filmed on social media. Not to mention the same old punkish mall rat debauchery that has always fostered that love-hate relationship between malls and teens. Some malls and the stores inside have been banning shoppers under 18 without an adult chaperone. And in some cases, you need to be at least 21. These policies aren't all brand new, but it is a tricky strategy because mall owners need young shoppers to breathe life into malls and are hanging on by a thread in many cases. But they also want to keep people safe. And they want to keep businesses from being looted by teens who steal or damage merchandise. One boss said, we just want them shopping and not being disruptive. The adult chaperone thing has reduced mischief, mayhem, and stealing, but many parents don't have the time or the desire to babysit teenagers for hours, right. So it's not a perfect solution. But, you know, I'm a child of the 80s, and, you know, when I was in high school in the 80s, we hung out at the mall, but we weren't, like, there wasn't any of that. There wasn't these mall takeovers. Well, yeah. We were kind of loiterers, you know. We didn't always have money to shop, but we had money for food at the food court.
1: Mm-hmm. We would get like a soft pretzel or a McDonald's
0: and just we would chill. Literally, like, that was our version of cruising, is like we would walk up and down the mall.
1: Well,
0: just to see like who's around, who's here, who can we run into.
2: We didn't have a mall. We had two places. We had the park, and then we had the JCPenney parking lot. And so they were about, I don't even know if it was 2 miles, and that was the entire length of the biggest town in Fulton County. Population 16,000.
1: Would you go from the park to the parking lot and back?
2: We would drive back and forth. We'd drive through the park. And usually there wasn't anything going on at the park. There might be somebody playing tennis or basketball. That was about it. And then you'd circle back around. You'd go to the JCPenney parking lot where everybody was just parked. And then you would drive through. And if you saw somebody you wanted to talk to, you would stop. But it was mostly just driving.
1: What if you didn't have a car? Through. Where'd y'all hang out?
2: Home.
1: Oh.
2: Can Jenny come over?
1: Yeah, yep.
2: Pretty much. I mean, because there was nothing else.
1: Oh,
2: there's
1: yeah.
2: a we had a bowling alley and a movie theater, and that was it. Movie theater, two different theaters, dollar movies.
1: Yeah,
2: and I think that's still how they do it.
1: It just felt so adult to me at the time, though, to hang out at the mall without my parents.
2: Anything that anytime you weren't with your parents felt adult.
1: Yes.
2: And but especially once the driver's license came.
1: Oh my God, yeah.
2: Or you got a friend that had theirs.
1: Yes.
2: Yeah, for sure.
0: Speaking of Illinois, it wouldn't be shocking if a high school student came up with a stupid idea for a prom, like, hey, maybe we could hire a helicopter to swoop me in out of nowhere for a prom photo op.
2: I don't know.
0: It's only more concerning if a parent thinks, yeah, that'd be a great idea.
2: Let's do it.
0: The city of Markham, Illinois, has filed a lawsuit against a park district executive director who actually authorized a helicopter landing last week at a public park for her daughter's prom photos. There were children at the park playing basketball, and they ran once the helicopter hovered above and landed in the grass. The park director's 17-year-old daughter was on board the helicopter at the time. No one was hurt. Here is the mayor and city attorney talking about it.
3: I'm disappointed that we would have to even be bothered with something like this in the community. I think that there's responsible ways to do something if you want to do something to wish someone well.
4: It could have been a catastrophe because children were playing and they ran from the basketball court that they were playing on when this helicopter started coming out.
0: The police responded and shut it down. They cited the pilot as well as the mother. The stunt cost $800, and it sounds like she paid for it. It did not come out of park district funds. For the record, the daughter did get some pretty cool photos. I'm just saying.
2: That is cool, but I wouldn't recommend.
0: Yeah. We're going to take a quick break. Coming up, is your daily coffee habit making you more tired? As your news that didn't make the news continues.
5: We still have northbound 75 completely shut down from north of 275 up to Union Center. Both the ramps from 275 to north 75 are completely blocked as well. You can use 275 west to 747 to Union Center to get around. We're also seeing huge delays now if you're heading southbound on 75 from north of Union Center down past the accident scene. Everybody's slowing down to take a look. Once you get past that, it kind of opens up. You have an accident in Kentucky northbound 7175. It is at Dixie Highway, but it's on the right shoulder. But that is traffic backed up all the way back to 275. Now, once you get past the accident from Dixie onto the river, you're looking okay. Traffic is moving. 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Learn more at go-metro/fare-update. I'm Denise Johnson. That's your traffic.
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1: Speaking of the helicopter landing in the park for the prom photos, Richmond said, I'm sure this doesn't go to anyone live, but we had someone in our high school years ago take a hot air balloon to prom.
2: Wow.
3: Where is that happening?
2: Arizona.
1: I don't know, but he said they landed in a different county.
2: Oh, wow. No.
3: In the wrong county?
1: Or maybe they had to because that's where they had the space to land. I don't know.
3: That's crazy.
2: I mean, for high school, that sounds like a lot.
1: That does sound like a lot.
2: You know?
3: Yeah.
1: Right.
2: Dang.
1: What does he mean by, I'm sure this doesn't go to anyone live? Did he think he was listening to something that was pre-recorded or?
2: Oh, probably. Mm-hmm. Good point. Mm-hmm. Maybe that is what he means. Yeah. Hey, buddy.
1: We're live and local.
2: Yeah, here we are.
1: We're here, man.
3: Call us on the phone. We'll pick up.
2: And we get your messages.
3: We do.
1: California has been developing a high-speed rail system for decades without much to show for it, unfortunately. But they think the solution may be to double down and try something even more out there. High-speed buses.
3: Mm.
1: Caltrans is exploring the idea of high-speed buses that could travel up to 140 miles an hour on its freeways.
2: Oh my goodness.
3: That's too fast.
2: Yeah, seriously.
3: Way too fast.
2: A bus, too? Aren't they top-heavy?
1: That'd be like the chaos in the movie Speed, only faster.
3: Right.
1: So obviously these speeding bullets aren't going to be taking people on short commutes to the library. These are for long-distance interstate travel, which... I mean, I could see, you know, the I-5 grapevine, you know, between Northern and Southern California being an example of a route that you could possibly convert for that. Although it's hard to imagine any vehicle going more than 140 miles an hour in the Los Angeles area, where the average speed on the freeways is closer to 14 miles an hour. This is still in the early research stage, according to the article. They are looking at long-term possibilities, and KCRA, the NBC affiliate in Sacramento, the anchor there said that even if the 140-mile-an-hour buses prove to be too complex, they could try with a more moderate speed, buses traveling between

0: between 80 and 100 miles an hour.
1: It's so fast.
0: So who knows?
1: It's just so fast. And I just, it, I just am so concerned about the future of this country when it comes to driving. Do we, you know, do we really need a bus? Because right now things, it's scary out there. Every morning on my commute into work, it is just scary out there. How you can have someone in the right lane doing 55 in a 65, someone in the middle lane doing 70, and then someone in the fast lane doing 95.
2: Well, if, and if it's not just more.
0: Regularly.
1: Shoo. And it's just, it's horrifying how you can go to pass someone and be in that left lane for 5 seconds and a car comes out of nowhere.
2: Yes.
1: Out of
2: nowhere.
1: Is on your
0: without
1: tail.
0: Any warning.
1: None. No. Or it's just, where did you come
2: those,
1: from?
2: Sometimes those motorcycles just.
1: Oh.
2: That scares the crap out of me.
1: Oh, in California especially.
2: Yeah.
1: But if you drive in California, those motorcycles can weave in between lanes.
2: I think they can here too.
1: Can they? Is that legal here too?
2: I think so.
1: Oh, it's terrible.
2: Scary.
0: Oh, Richmond says it was the wind. So they landed in a different county because of the wind.
1: Oh, okay.
0: And it happened in Mount Sterling, Kentucky.
2: Oh, there you go.
0: It's still cool though.
1: That is cool. That is cool. I told you my high school sweetheart owns a helicopter, didn't I?
0: But does he own a hot air balloon?
1: I wouldn't be surprised. I would not put it past him for a second.
2: Where does he take the helicopter to?
0: All you gotta
2: to?
0: Do is plant the seed.
1: From where we grew up to Peoria. He's building some kind of compound.
2: His empire?
1: On the big lake where we grew up. And it's... He's building multiple houses in this one big, huge plot of fenced-in land. And we don't know.
0: Is it just for family,
1: guessing,
0: or is he
1: that's what we're
0: creating
1: guessing
0: his own little
1: point.
0: Subdivision?
1: No, I think it's for his family. I think he's, like, building a house for his brother and one for his parents.
2: Oh, that's kind of cool.
1: I think, but I'm
0: God, not.
1: God,
0: you want to live that close to family?
1: Sure.
2: Some people do,
0: dude. Couldn't do it.
2: So how far is that of a drive?
1: Like Peoria?
2: So where?
1: To his house, probably 45 minutes.
2: And he's helicoptering?
1: Yeah. Because I don't know, how fast can he get there in a helicopter? 20?
2: His money's long.
0: No, probably even less than that.
1: You think?
2: Dang.
0: I'll bet.
1: I don't know.
2: Does he fly in himself?
1: Oh, I'm sure. He's a race car driver, too. So I'm sure that he...
2: He gets
1: yes,
2: more...
1: Yes, he owns race cars and he... drives race.
2: He just keeps getting more testosterone as the moment.
1: Oh, he
2: pass.
1: Is. Oh, God. He is. He's all that.
0: That's
1: he
0: how you compensate for the loss of testosterone.
1: Oh, God. Yes. He's taking meds now.
2: I drive race cars. Jeez. I got a helicopter. I'm building a compound at the
1: God. Have I ever shown
2: course.
1: You a picture of him?
2: Not in a long
1: no.
2: time.
0: Why? What would that reveal?
2: I'll get
1: he
2: it.
1: He looks like... You'll get it. I mean, he was like the ultimate jock. I mean, and he's good-looking kid and all-American.
2: Is he douchey now,
1: blonde
2: though?
1: Hair, blue-eyed. I don't know if that's the word. I mean, he's very self-confident.
2: Yeah. I'll be the judge of that.
1: I think he's a good guy, but he's a lot.
2: Yeah.
1: He sounds
2: like it.
1: He's a lot.
0: So yesterday I made the comment, this was shortly after taking my first few sips of coffee.
2: Mm-hmm.
0: I made the comment, and it's absolutely true, that you know how like when you experience something amazing for the first time,
2: mm-hmm.
0: and you know, you love it, but then you know, the second, third, and fourth time, like it's still good, but it's not that first, like it doesn't have the wow factor that it did the first time. It's still good.
2: Mm-hmm.
0: But there's nothing like that first time you experience something amazing.
2: Oh, yeah. Like the first bite of a really good piece of pizza
0: right.
2: or something.
0: Well, for me, coffee is that good every single time I take those first few sips.
1: Sure.
0: Assuming they didn't screw it up, you know. It just does. Like, it's one of those things where every day it's like a new experience for me. Like, oh, my God. Gosh, this is amazing. I love coffee. That's how much I love.
2: Good.
1: And you do that
0: really
1: every day.
0: Dark
1: every
0: roast coffee.
1: Day
0: every
1: you have
0: day.
1: Like this
0: it's like my first time.
1: Moment of ecstasy when you take that first sip.
0: Yep.
1: You close your eyes and you're just in it.
0: I'm like, this is heaven. Like, I'm like, I don't know why I don't do this every day. Oh, wait. I do this every day.
2: Well, and on more than one occasion, you go,
1: Oh, that coffee is good today.
0: Dang, it's good.
2: But that's every day.
0: Right.
2: You gotta love Big B.
0: Love Big B. So having said that, a registered dietitian says people often use coffee like a Band-Aid instead of addressing the underlying lifestyle factors that make them feel more tired. I'm drinking it whether I'm tired or not. That's how much I love it.
1: Yeah.
2: It just feels ceremonial, right? Isn't that kind of for you?
0: Yeah, it's just, that's like self-care. I love it. Sure. Another dietitian likened coffee to a roller coaster. What goes up must come down. In other words, caffeine will give you an energy boost, but it eventually wears off. And when it does, you can expect to feel even more tired than before. So what are we supposed to do? Cut out coffee completely? No, not necessarily, according to the dietitian.
1: Let's be realistic.
0: But you should ask yourself, why do you need it so much? Is it because you're not sleeping enough? Well, I know that's a fact for me anyway.
2: Yeah.
0: Or maybe you're not eating properly. If so, if that's the case, caffeine can make those issues worse. But a daily coffee habit also has been linked to several health benefits like improved mood and improved gut health, lower risk of things like colon cancer, heart disease, and stroke. So to make the most of your coffee habit, they say stick to less than 5 cups a day. I don't even come close to that.
1: Well, that's what, 8 ounce cups? That's 40 ounces. How big is that? Is that the only coffee you drink all day?
0: This is the only coffee I drink. It's 20 ounces, and half the time I don't even finish it.
1: Right. So, yeah, you don't.
2: So what is that? 20 ounces is what? Almost 3 cups?
1: Almost. 2.5.
2: Yeah.
1: Mm-hmm.
2: What is this? Same? That's probably
0: 20. Yeah, probably.
2: I drink
0: probably
2: that close.
0: So they say stick to less than 5 cups a day. Okay, easy. Limit the cream and sugar.
2: I've been trying to do that. I've been trying.
1: It is hard.
0: I don't put any cream or sugar.
2: I've been trying to become a black coffee drinker. Ugh. And it is hard.
1: I can't. It's asking a lot.
0: I do oat milk.
2: Yeah.
0: I hear from people who are like, you shouldn't be drinking. It's bad for you. I don't care.
2: Yeah, I don't either.
0: It's either that or it's
1: oat milk. Are they
0: or
1: that
0: I'm going back
1: milk
0: to cream.
1: What's wrong with oat milk?
0: I don't know.
2: I don't know.
1: Isn't oat milk and almond milk and all those supposed to be better for you than dairy?
0: Yeah, but there's always someone out there to tell you why whatever you're drinking is bad for you.
2: You need to just
0: why
2: have
0: you
2: it
0: shouldn't
2: black
0: be doing that.
2: Right. Yeah. A lot of people don't. A lot of people switched to black coffee because of intermittent fasting. Mm-hmm. Because right, if you have just the black coffee,
1: that's all
2: it's
1: you
2: fine.
1: Can have.
2: But you can, you add the
1: there
2: other stuff,
1: some,
2: you get in trouble. So maybe that's why they're preaching to
0: they you. They also say definitely you definitely want to stop drinking caffeine at least 8 hours before bed. And that's a fact for me too.
1: Yeah, mm-hmm, that does, that gets you.
0: I mm-hmm can't have, yeah, I can't have any yeah caffeine after, preferably afternoon, but 1 o'clock is my hard limit.
2: Oh, yeah, yeah.
0: But on the weekends, I tend to be more of a sipper. Like, I tend to have a little more coffee than I do during the week. Because it's the weekend.
2: Yeah. Right.
0: Yeah, yeah.
1: Yes.
0: All right. We got a brand new second date update here in less than a minute. But we want to check the roads first because it's been a mess out there on I-75, among other places.
3: We continue with the closure of northbound 75 that is shut down from 275 on up to Union Center, as well as both the ramps from east and westbound 275 to north 75. So you head west on 275 to 747. A lot of people heading all the way up to 129. So you're seeing some slow traffic eastbound on 129 from 747 towards 75. But you can also use Union Center instead of heading all the way up to 129. Just keep that in mind. Then you've got slow traffic south 75 from north of Union Center on down past the accident scene. You've got an accident northbound 7175 right at Dixie Highway. It is on the right shoulder, but traffic is slow from 275. This traffic is brought to you by Metro. Ride Metro and get the guaranteed lowest fare. Learn more at go-metro/fare-update. I'm Denise Johnson. That's your traffic.
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4: Sometimes the first date seals your fate. 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
5: When are we going on our second date? You said you'd call me. How long should I wait?
0: Today, Kelly has asked us to conduct a second date update on a guy named Jason, and we're going to do our best to help her out. Hi, Kelly. How are you?
6: Hey, I'm good. Well, I'd be better once I hear from Jason.
0: Yes, once we figure out what his deal is, one way or another, right?
6: Yes.
0: So how did you meet Jason?
6: So I met him online, and we went for coffee. And, you know, coffee dates are hard to get deep or anything, but we had a good time, and we covered a lot of bases. We didn't, you know, the conversation flowed well. And I definitely felt a spark. It went back and forth. He looked into my eyes. He leaned in. You know, it was, I left there definitely feeling good.
0: I do like eye contact.
6: Yeah, it makes you feel like somebody's listening, they care.
0: Who doesn't like to be seen and heard?
2: Yes, we all love that.
6: I want to connect again with Jason. I'm not sure what happened because obviously I'm calling you and he hasn't answered my texts or calls, but I really felt like we had a connection between us.
0: Yeah, how does that go out of the gate? Like, you know, you meet someone online, I would just think that'd be very difficult to just launch into a conversation like that so effortlessly. Like, what'd you guys talk about?
6: I mean, it was basic stuff. I don't know. He mentioned his family. I ended up talking about TV a little bit, some of the shows I'm into.
0: Get to know your stuff?
6: Yeah, just like, what are your likes? He was into sports. He really liked to play sports.
0: Oh.
6: Yeah, it was pretty good.
0: Was there any of that back and forth online before you met in person?
6: Yeah, totally. So we found out that we are around the same age. We both like going on picnics. We like taking hikes. Those were all really great things to learn about each other. Good. And, you know, we were flirting a little bit. That was evident right away. And I don't usually have that kind of rapport with someone, so I definitely want to see what's up.
0: Some fun, flirtatious energy. I like it.
6: Yeah, light, you know, but comfortable.
0: Yeah. All right. So when you said goodbye, how did it feel to you until that very last minute? You didn't notice anything funky or weird or like he was trying to blow you off or anything?
6: I really didn't. Jason is such a warm guy. We had a hug, but I mean, if he had tried to kiss me, I probably would have kissed him. That's how good I felt around him.
2: Wow. That's very encouraging.
6: Yeah.
0: Okay. And zero contact?
6: Yeah, I've texted him, and I'm not going to text a second time if no one responds. He hasn't called me, and he didn't respond to my text.
0: Got it. All right, then we'll take a break. When we come back, we'll call him up. We'll see what he has to say for himself.
6: Thanks.
0: You got it. A second date update continues next with Jeff and Jen at Cincinnati's Q102.
3: We continue with the closure of northbound 75 that is shut down from 275 on up to Union Center, as well as both the ramps from east and westbound 275 to north 75. So you head west on 275 to 747. A lot of people heading all the way up to 129. So you're seeing some slow traffic eastbound on 129 from 747 towards 75. But you can also use Union Center instead of heading all the way up to 129. Just keep that in mind. Then you've got slow traffic south 75 from north of Union Center on down past the accident scene. You've got an accident northbound 71-75 right at Dixie Highway. It is on the right shoulder, but traffic is slow from 275. This traffic is brought to you by Metro. 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I'm Denise Johnson. That's your traffic.
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1: When are we going on our second date?
2: Kelly and Jason met online and they had enough things in common. You know, when you match with someone, you exchange the pleasantries online and decide this person might be worth meeting in person. And they did. And that's not easy to do on a coffee date, to feel like you're actually connecting with someone, that you feel like they see you, they're hearing you, and that there's enough of a flirtatious energy to want to see them again and potentially explore a relationship. But all of those things happened in her coffee date with Jason, which is why it was disappointing when she never heard from him again. And he's just seemed so kind and warm right up until that last minute.
3: Yes.
2: I think you said you texted him one time.
3: Yeah.
2: You're not texting him again. He gets one shot.
3: Well, I just said, hey, how's it going? And no response. It was light, but no response.
2: Right, but you're not going to keep poking him.
3: No, if somebody wants to text me, they know where I'm at.
4: So we're going to do it.
3: Thank you.
4: So we're going to poke him. It's fine.
2: We're coming at him from a different angle, you know?
3: I'm not going to text him a second time, but I'm going to ask you guys to do it.
4: Yeah, exactly.
2: I understand the curiosity.
4: Totally.
2: Like, hey, what happened there? Like, how did I miss that? Because you even said you don't normally have that kind of rapport with someone, especially when you first met him out of the gate like that.
3: No. I would love to see him again.
4: Plus, so, like, the not knowing is what keeps you awake at night. Because it's not necessary. It's not like, you know, but every now and then it trickles in and you're like, what happened to that guy?
2: Well, it's worth exploring. So let's call him.
3: Okay, thanks.
5: Hello?
2: Hi, can we speak to Jason, please?
5: Speaking. How may I help you?
2: Jason, it's Jeff and Jen at Q102. We host the morning show. And we're wondering if you'd be okay with coming on our show by phone for just a few minutes, right? If you got a few minutes.
5: Yeah.
2: Love it. How you doing?
5: I'm doing great. How about yourself?
2: Excellent. You sound like a nice enough guy.
5: I think I am.
2: Well, good. We were actually talking to a friend of yours this morning who also said you're a super nice guy. I guess it's been a bit since you two have reconnected. But
5: Who was that?
2: Kelly, do you remember her from the coffee date you guys did recently? You met her online.
5: Yeah.
2: I mean, she just said you were a really nice guy and that she just really enjoyed getting to know you.
5: Yeah. No, she seemed like a very nice person as well. I just don't know if we had instant connection or, I don't know. Yeah, my connection. We didn't. There was something missing.
2: You know what's interesting about that is she said she's not used to having the kind of rapport with someone that she had with you that day. Like, for her to kind of connect with someone in the way that she connected with you, she said, is rare. Not to mention the fact she was picking up sort of a flirtatious vibe going between you two. I mean, isn't that funny how you guys have two completely different perspectives on that?
5: No, I think this has happened before. I try to give anybody I'm with 100% of my attention. And so sometimes people will misconstrue that and think that I'm into them when I'm not. And so I've had this happen with women on dates before.
2: Meaning just by actually listening to them, they mistake that as
4: he's into me.
5: Exactly.
2: Yeah.
5: It's happened a couple of times.
4: Oh my God.
2: So does that mean you were faking it? Like, were you not?
4: Are we supposed to know? Yeah.
5: No, not at all. Not at all. Again, I would like to stress that I think she was a very, very nice person. And there's absolutely nothing wrong with her physically or maturity or emotionally. If I had to, like, narrow it down to one thing, is that I spent a very pleasant date with her. But the whole time, I wasn't able to move the conversation away from anything but what television show she's watching.
2: Oh.
5: And I'm cool if whatever subject it is that you want to talk about, if you're passionate about that subject, I love listening to you when you talk about it. But it was this case of where it was almost like trying to convert you to a religion. She was like, oh, you haven't seen this show? You should watch this show. And I would respond with, well, I don't really watch TV. And she's like, well, you don't watch that show? Well, watch this show. And again, I'd be like, well, I really don't watch TV. And she's like, well, what about this show? And then she was suggesting shows that were on like streaming services. And again, if I want to see one of those shows, I go over to a buddy's house. So I was like, no, I don't own any streaming services. I don't own cable. If I want to watch TV, the only thing I do watch is live sports. And even then, that's getting more expensive. And it's usually cheaper to go to a bar and watch a live game. So no, I don't do a lot of TV watching. But she would like, there was a show she kept talking about called The Pit. I guess it's about Pittsburgh or something. And I was like, it sounds interesting.
2: The medical show,
5: but,
2: yeah.
5: Okay, cool. Another one was A Bear or something like that. And I was the like, bear. Yeah, bears are great. I love bears. And she could not stop talking about Downtown Bridge. And I was like, yes, I'll have to check that out.
2: I don't know.
5: Again, seemed like a pleasant lady. I don't want to like make fun of her for what clearly she's passionate about her interests. And that's cool. But I'm not a TV guy. I'm not a popular entertainment guy. I like sports.
2: Yeah.
5: I like going out and living. I don't like sitting on the couch.
2: You said you also like to play sports, too. I guess you're a pretty active guy.
5: Yeah. I wouldn't say I'm not, like, professional or anything, and I haven't been on a serious team since high school, but I enjoy doing that. I enjoy getting out and actually doing it.
2: Right.
4: Yeah. I know people like this, too, though. They just don't watch TV.
2: Well, and I have a friend who, she's got nothing against TV. She just doesn't have the time.
5: I just don't find most of it that interesting.
2: Right. Well, let's give her a chance to respond. We have her on the other line. Kelly, are you still there?
6: I am.
2: So how many hours would you estimate you watch TV a week?
6: I don't really watch it that much, but I will say this winter, you know, when it was so cold, I did watch more than I usually do. And I was nervous and that, I guess that, you know, had been stashed up in my conversation.
4: Yeah.
6: Cache, like it's in there. So,
2: I do feel like that's a big thing, though, in relationships. Like if you are going to watch some form of entertainment together, or whether it's a TV show or a movie, you kind of want to be into the sort of the same thing, don't you?
6: Sure. But the things we talked about before we met, I like to hike. I watch more TV during the winter, and I watch more TV when I don't have a boyfriend, frankly.
2: Right.
5: Okay, but if I could just interject and tell you that we're on a first date. I want to hear about you. I want to hear about your friends. I want to hear about your family, and I'm not being fake when I say that. What I don't want to hear about are some fictional characters on a television show that I'm never going to watch.
6: But, you know, I have to say your conversation style is, you kept asking questions, seeming like you were interested. So I didn't actually get the cue that you weren't interested. You kept looking into my eyes, asking follow-up questions. And so we kept talking about TV longer than I typically would have.
5: Mm. Okay. It just seemed like you were obviously into this particular subject. Like the Downtown Bridge thing, I was like, I've never heard of the show, but it sounded interesting, and there was one person loves one person, and another person is having an affair. I was like, this is okay. You talking about it was semi-interesting.
6: Well, you just kept asking me. I also wondered why we talked about television so much. Typically, I will watch it, not talk it, but... That's kind of where the conversation led because you kept asking me questions.
2: That's funny.
5: All right.
6: I did feel comfortable with you. I don't feel the need to talk about TV. I would rather do live things, active things outside. And, you know, hey, with a boyfriend, I'm going to do that kind of thing more often. I love activities.
4: Yeah.
6: So if you'd like to maybe take a hike, take a walk downtown instead of meeting up and sitting there. You know, conversation can flow more easily when our bodies are moving.
4: Wow, I like this. Very flirty.
2: What do you say, Jason?
5: I feel like we gave it a shot. It didn't work. You're a very nice person. I wish you the best of luck in all future endeavors.
6: Okay.
4: Thumbs down.
2: That was the great effort, though, Kelly.
4: We were
2: impressed. We're looking at each other like, damn, girl, you know how to.
6: I tried.
2: That was good. That was admirable. I'm sorry it didn't work out.
4: Yes, but, me too.
2: Jason, we respect your position, and we appreciate you coming on and having that conversation with us.
5: Take care, guys.
2: All right. Sorry, Kelly.
4: I know, for reals.
6: I'm disappointed. I have to admit it, but now I know. don't talk about TV.
2: Well, you can talk about TV. I guess he just, you know.
6: I get it. Someone's coming to meet me. They're not coming to get television shows regurgitated. But he does ask a lot of good questions. I mean, he asks questions. What am I going to do? It was hard to change the subject and divert the attention.
2: His follow-up made you think he wanted to hear more.
4: Yes, exactly.
6: Totally.
4: Yeah.
6: He should be a reporter.
2: Was he think he was talking about Downton Abbey?
4: I don't know.
6: Yeah.
2: He was?
6: Yeah.
4: I was going to say, because I literally Googled Downtown Bridge while we were talking.
6: Yeah, I don't know what.
4: It kept popping up stuff for the Roebling. So I was like, okay, I don't know what this is.
2: You just didn't want to correct him.
6: But I was also telling him that I was going to be hosting a party. Like, I don't get, that's exciting, you know, with costumes.
4: Yeah.
6: But he didn't get it. I guess it just wasn't a match.
2: Yeah. All right. Well, we appreciate you again putting yourself out there, and you were lovely to talk to. And
4: for real.
6: Thanks, guys.
2: Best of luck
6: moving
2: forward.
6: I really appreciate it.
2: All right. Take it easy.
4: Bye.
6: Bye.
2: Let's see. 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Chilly and cloudy start to the day today, and then mainly dry with a mix of sun and clouds. A possibility of a spotty shower during the afternoon. Rain moving in tonight. Rain tomorrow. Warming up to 78 tomorrow. 72 today, 78 tomorrow, 80 Sunday, 90 possibly by Monday. Right now it's 49 at Cincinnati's Q102. Coming up, your shot at $1,000. The 1K letter of the day is next.
7: Well, good news. They reopened northbound 75 at 275. It's been shut down since about 2:15 this morning. Traffic, though, right now is still slow if you're heading in that northbound direction from right around Newman Way, but it should start easing up. So keep that in mind. You do have an accident if you're heading out westbound 275 right around 42, blocking the right lane. You have another accident northbound on 75 at Town. We were dealing with an accident Kentucky northbound 71-75 at Dixie Highway. It looks like that has cleared and those delays have eased up in the area. You're still a little slow on and off, moving up 40-45 miles an hour between Buttermilk and the river. You also have a broken down vehicle northbound 471 on the exit ramp to Southgate. This traffic is brought to you by Metro. Ride Metro and get the guaranteed lowest fare. Learn more at go-metro/fare-update. I'm Denise Johnson. That's your traffic.
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2: 26 letters.
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2: 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It's the 1K letter of the day on Q102.
4: Well, the way it works is we give you a letter of the alphabet. And if you can answer 10 questions in 30 seconds that begin with that letter,
5: you win $1,000. That's a lot of money, you know it? You do a lot of damage with $1,000.
4: Even with this inflation, it's still a lot of money. Every little bit helps.
5: Is something better? Are we going to have to start doing a 3% raise on the 1K letter of the day? Cost of living increase, so next year it'll be $1,000, $1,030.
4: I'm going to let you spearhead that.
5: See where we can
4: take that to your Tuesday meeting.
6: That's a good idea.
5: Will do. All right, caller 20 gets to play. 513-749-2320. Good luck.

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2: Hey, Kenya, how are you?
3: Good. How are you?
2: You know, we're pretty good. We're happy it's Friday. We got some things on the books. We got some people coming over tomorrow night.
4: Yeah.
2: Yeah, it's Norwegian Independence Day.
4: Well,
2: on the 17th, or their Constitution Day. So Kristen has invited our friends over for a Norwegian dinner.
4: Well, there you go. That sounds good.
3: That sounds fun.
4: What will she serve?
2: She's going to serve cod with tomatoes and onion.
4: Okay.
2: And then
4: that doesn't sound good at all, does it?
2: It actually is amazing. And it's her father's favorite dish.
4: Okay.
2: And she's very good in the kitchen.
4: Okay.
2: What else? Also pavlova, which is it's like a meringue pie, but it's got like fruit and stuff on it, and it's really, really good.
4: Yeah. Like a tort.
5: Yeah.
3: Sounds interesting.
2: Yeah. But it's good. We had it in Norway. We were at someone's house when we were visiting her relatives last year, and they served it. And it's like one of those really pretty cakes that comes out, and I couldn't even tell you. Like,
4: you're like afraid to cut it because you're like, it's so pretty.
2: Yeah.
4: Yeah.
2: But it was good. I had two pieces.
4: That's all you're going to have is fish with tomato and onion and cake.
2: And then she's laying out like a whole spread of smoked salmon and other assorted cheeses.
4: Are there potatoes?
5: I know.
2: Yeah, there will be potatoes.
4: Can I have potatoes and cake? I would like cake and potatoes.
5: We would like to come over
4: for cake and potatoes.
2: There will be mashed potatoes.
4: Exactly. Okay, that's that. Now we're talking our language here, Jess.
2: Yeah.
5: That's funny.
2: I know.
5: Well, that'll be fun. Yeah. I love a good theme party. I was always a fan of the theme party. If you're going to have a party, have a theme.
4: Yeah.
5: Give people something to do, just a little added extra. I mean, we always had the Christmas pajama party.
4: Oh, every year.
5: Everybody showed up in pajamas. That was fun.
4: Yes.
2: Oh, she's got her Norwegian flags out. She had me go. I even like went to the wine store asking if they were such a thing as Norwegian wine. He's like, I can't help you there, but what are you serving? He says, I got a nice crisp Chablis.
4: And then you said cod and onion, and he was like, okay.
2: No.
4: Ew.
2: No, it's just the opposite.
5: He goes, nothing that goes with that.
4: I'm sure it's good.
2: Cod with tomato and onion. He said, that's a great dish.
5: I'm sure whatever she makes is good.
2: You want something that's going to stand up to the acidity of the tomato and the onions? You need a nice crisp Chablis, a little minerality there.
5: Oh, yeah. That's not screaming reflux at all.
4: Get yourself a nice Pepcid before you down some of that stuff.
2: Well, I'll give you a full report on Monday morning.
5: I tried to eat fish in Costa Rica. I tried.
2: You don't like fish, period.
5: You don't. I don't. And, well, I don't like the texture of it. It immediately, like, there was one breakfast that I thought they were potatoes because they looked kind of like tater tots. And I got them and I took one bite and it was fish.
4: Oh, like a fish nugget?
5: Ooh, talk about a disappointing bite of something. Oh, but I'll tell you, I tried the fish. The second it hits my stomach, it makes me nauseous.
4: Oh, really?
5: And it has been that way since I was pregnant. Before I was pregnant, I could eat catfish. I grew up on catfish.
4: And tuna?
3: That's my favorite.
5: Well, I can still eat tuna fish.
2: Catfish?
5: I can eat, but I can't eat like raw, you know, like a slice of tuna on my plate.
4: You can't do like sashimi or any of that stuff.
2: Mm-mm. Where did you learn to love catfish, Kenya?
3: Just growing up, my dad, you know.
4: Yes.
2: You grew up around here?
3: Always have catfish. Yeah.
2: Wow.
4: Did he make his own?
3: Yep. Middletown.
2: Wow.
4: Yeah. Did he make his own catfish?
3: Yeah.
4: Oh, that sounds good.
5: Yep. I mean, we would just have friends drop it off at the house because, I mean, we had lakes everywhere where I grew up and people would catch. I mean, there were catfish fries at the VFW every Friday night.
3: Yep.
5: So, yeah.
2: All right, well, let's try to win you $1,000 then, shall we, Kenya?
5: Just reminded me, there was a question on a Jeopardy the other day. I was watching on the Game Show Network with my mother, and it was a question about Cincinnati and a tradition started on Fridays by Catholics in Cincinnati.
4: Oh.
2: Fish Friday.
5: They asked what, you know, to help them have something they could eat on Fridays.
2: Yeah.
5: And they were like,
4: what is the filet of fish?
5: That was the answer.
4: Yes.
2: Filet of fish.
5: It was filet of fish.
4: Correct.
5: It was the final Jeopardy. It was the big
4: The Filet-O-Fish was invented in Cincinnati.
2: Like the McDonald's.
4: By a West Side McDonald's owner.
2: Got it.
5: Yep. Look at that. Isn't that? Yeah. I just won. Look at you just won. Yeah.
4: Final Jeopardy.
2: Wow.
5: I know. I was like, I think I even took a picture of it because I'm like, that's cool.
2: You know, they wouldn't have given you that question, though, if they had a Cincinnati contestant on.
5: Probably not.
4: Oh, probably not.
5: Because that wouldn't have been fair.
4: But yeah.
5: Because no. I was even like, is this a trick question? Because this is like really easy, you know, for the Final Jeopardy.
2: Too easy.
5: I thought, you know.
2: You wouldn't know it if you weren't from here, though, right?
5: I guess.
2: Probably.
5: I feel like there were fish fries where I grew up, too. I don't
4: probably
5: feel
4: not
5: like
4: for
5: that
4: the same reasons though, right?
5: Because you can't eat meat on Fridays.
4: No.
5: I don't know.
2: All right. Well, Kenya, you're gonna love your letter. Your letter is the letter K, as in Kenya.
3: Oh wow.
4: That's great.
2: Also knife.
5: Knife.
2: Yep.
5: So Jacob says it.
3: Okay.
5: Knife. All right.
4: You got this, Kenya. You can do it.
5: Yep.
2: All right, we got 30 seconds on the clock. And I will not start the timer until Jen finishes asking the first question.
5: Okay, here we go with the letter K. Name something you cook on the grill.
3: Oh, God. I don't know. Pass.
5: Something with sauce.
3: Carrot. Ketchup.
5: A side hustle.
3: Oh, gosh. Kite making.
5: Something. There you go. Something you peel.
3: Oh, gosh. Kale.
5: A holiday.
3: Oh, God. Skit.
5: Something red.
3: Yeah.
5: A store.
3: Kmart.
5: A candy.
2: Oh, I love that you and I both did Kia and Kmart.
4: Kit Kat.
5: You were getting on a roll. Kit Kat.
2: Candy, Kit Kat, yeah.
5: Yeah, that's good.
2: Or Kit Quick Kat Lunch. Good.
4: Yeah. Oh, yeah. Speaking of Norway. I know I kept saying, like, kale, kelp.
5: Kelp
3: I don't know.
5: Sauce.
3: I was like, oh, I don't
5: probably.
3: Know.
5: Yeah, there were some hard ones there.
2: Tough one.
3: Sure. That was a hard one. I've had M and I've had C, and that was a hard one.
5: Yeah. Yes.
2: So what are you doing this weekend, Kenya?
3: Oh, just hanging out with friends.
2: That sounds fun.
5: It's nice. It's relaxing. It's that time of year to hang out with friends.
4: It sure is.
5: Been hiding in your house all winter, for God's sakes.
2: You want to come over for some Norwegian?
3: No.
2: Okay.
5: Yeah, you didn't sell her on it.
4: Exactly.
2: No cod for Kenya.
5: No cod for Kenya.
2: All right.
5: Okay.
2: Well, I'll take food pics and give you a full report.
5: There you go. Isn't that nice and generous?
4: What do you have to wear? Right. Do you have to wear something Norwegian?
2: No, I don't think so.
5: How do you dress up for a Norwegian party?
3: Right. Khakis. What do you wear?
4: Khakis and a button down.
2: What do they call it? Would they call them? They have names for like the traditional Norwegian garb.
5: Do you wear a dress?
2: Yeah, they do actually.
5: Men wear the kilt thingies.
2: Women wear like budnas.
4: What?
2: I think
5: what's a budna? Never heard of
2: it. It's like a long traditional Norwegian dress.
5: Does Kristen own one?
2: Kenya's like, please, can I get off the phone?
4: A bunda.
3: No.
4: Yes, you are correct. The traditional dress of Norway is the bunda.
2: Bunda.
4: Costume rooted in the 18th and 19th century.
5: Mm.
4: Made from high quality wool and linen and silk.
2: Just what I want to wear in May.
3: That sounds hot.
2: Yeah.
5: Is that for dudes or women?
2: That's for women.
4: Okay. Well, the men traditionally, it says they wear trousers, waistcoats.
5: Waistcoats?
4: Nice jackets.
5: Oh. Look at that. You two have your trousers and waistcoat?
2: No.
3: Sounds like you're dressing up.
5: Is a waistcoat?
4: Yeah, exactly. Yeah.
5: Trousers.
2: All right. Well, you have a lovely weekend, Kenya. It was good talking to you.
3: Thank you, girl.
4: See you. Bye.
2: Right, take it easy.
3: Thanks.
5: Bye. I don't know if you can have an official Norwegian party without the garb.
2: So I offered her last year when we went to Norway for the celebration in Oslo, which was a big deal. Like, they shut the whole city down. I mean, it's a party in the streets everywhere. They have parades.
5: Mm-hmm.
2: You know, it's like Red's opening day on steroids. You know, the whole town is just packed with people. It's a big, huge celebration. And, I mean, there were people everywhere that were dressed in the traditional garb. And I put it out there to her. I asked her. I said, do you want to? Because, like, we're going all the way there.
5: Let's do it.
2: I will if you want. And she was like, no, we don't need to do that.
5: Ah, jeez.
2: That's what I said.
5: Missed opportunity. That was a missed opportunity.
2: She said, we're not going to spend that kind of money. She said, you know how expensive those are? And we're only going to wear them once.
5: You're not going to wear them more. You're going to wear them more than once. See, if you would have bought them then, you would have had them for your little Norwegian party here.
4: Exactly.
5: You'd have worn them twice. And you know you're going to go back there for other Norwegian things.
4: Your boat ride.
5: Yes, on your big cruise. You could wear that on your, you know, for date night on the boat.
4: Yeah.
5: I mean, you're screwing up.
2: You don't need
5: up.
2: To convince me.
5: You're screwing up here. This is an opportunity to shop, and you're missing out.
2: I offered.
5: Can you only get these things in Norway?
2: Probably.
5: Do they have them on Amazon?
2: Well,
5: can you order them?
2: It's like Scottish kilts. Like, you got to get the pattern for your family crest or whatever. There's
5: that.
2: All of that. Yeah.
4: Yeah.
2: It was a whole involved thing.
4: It did say that each village has like their own pattern or color.
5: So,
4: or crest.
5: Did your family there have the...

0: If I wasn't excited about the food, I would have been like, I'm out.
1: I know.
0: Can I come over to your house?
1: I think everybody knows
2: that. We'll see That's you there. Funny.
0: You know how I am, like when I don't want to do something, I'm looking for any excuse.
1: Mm-hmm, mm-hmm.
0: Where can I go?
1: Mm-hmm.
0: Can I hang out with you this weekend?
1: Yeah.
0: What do you guys have going on?
2: Jen's cleaning her cat fountain, so feel free to go on over.
1: Come on over. Let me tell you what I'll be doing. I do have to do that every week.
2: See? And Jeff was talking about how much he used to do it with his cat.
1: I've got. Jeez.
2: Bring him over.
0: Phew.
1: A pain in the arse. And the really nice ones that you don't have to wash all the time are like $300 a piece.
2: Oh, wow. No.
1: And you know how many of those I would need?
2: Time is money, Jen.
1: You are not kidding. You are not kidding. All right, let's do this. Talk about money. How about $5,000 in James Free jewelry? You could take that and buy a whole lot of stuff. And that would be fun. So this is how it works, okay? We've got a jewelry box that is virtually hidden somewhere in the tri-state, and your job is to figure out where I have virtually hidden it. It's just a guess. So that means it can be anywhere. I mean, one year I hid it in the dot of the eye of the Cincinnati sign at Duke Energy Center. So that's what we're talking about here, okay? It can be anywhere. But you have to be very detailed in your guess. And if you guess correctly, then, you know, you get the $5,000 in James Free jewelry. This is ring in a box. We will review the clues for so far this week. And then I'll give you clue number 5. Something old, something new, but do you have something blue? It's a big space with lots to eat. Wear comfy shoes. You're on your feet. Be there early and take your seat.
0: Here
1: you will miss it if you're late. It's loud and crazy. Something to see. If you get chosen, be type A, not B. All right. Here's the new one.
0: You just decided to double down on that. You weren't going to change it or edit it.
1: Change it. It's out there. It's submitted.
2: Maybe that's the clue.
1: And that's
2: she can't
1: the funny
2: change
1: part.
2: It. What if that's the clue?
0: Once you were committed.
1: It's a clue, Jeff. It's on purpose.
0: You were committed.
1: I did it on purpose.
2: I like how also she didn't try to rhyme it with anything else in the future.
0: Right.
2: She just left it there and let it fester.
1: Yes.
0: I thought there might be some kind of full circle comeback on the next clues. She didn't
1: and
0: even.
1: That, and what I mean, I wasn't rushing around when I wrote that. I mean, I wrote it out by hand. I entered it on the Facebook page and it never clicked that it didn't rhyme. So here we go. New one. The crowd cheers. There's so much noise. It's certainly true. We love our boys. The crowd cheers. There's so much noise. It's certainly true. We love our boys. Time out. I screwed that up too.
2: Oh, for the love of God.
0: Goodness. Okay. You know why? Because you don't eat enough fish.
1: See, what happened is I read it, and then I second
0: cognitive.
2: You're losing your omega-3 fats from the brain oil.
1: I was going to go with it when I misread it, but then I realized it's already on the Facebook page, so we're going to go back and fix it. It's not we love our boys. It's we love our toys.
0: We love our toys.
1: We love our toys.
0: So read the whole clue again.
1: The crowd cheers. There's so much noise. It's certainly true. We love our toys. Maybe it's time for me to retire from this portion of my job.
0: You need to eat some columns.
1: 513-749-2320. Caller 20 gets a guess. Good luck.
3: Well, the good news has been that northbound 75, all those lanes are reopened and traffic is moving. You do have an accident on the right shoulder, eastbound 275 at just around 42. I got a little bit of slow traffic there. Northbound 71, 75, you're on and off your brakes up between 275 and the river, moving above 45, 50 miles an hour. This traffic is brought to you by Metro. Ride Metro and get the guaranteed lowest fare. Learn more at go-metro/fare-update. I'm Denise Johnson. That's your traffic.
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0: Good morning, Q102. Who's this?
1: This is Michael.
0: Hi, Michael. How are you today?
1: I'm having a great day. How about you?
0: Yeah, well, I'm stumbling a little bit here and there, bud, but I'm going to make it through, I swear.
1: You don't have a choice.
0: You're correct. We all must go on. Oh, Michael, do you think you might know where this is? Because I'm going to read you the clues, and then you're going to get a guess, okay?
1: All right, give me the clues.
0: All right, so this is James Free's ring in a box for $5,000 in James Free jewelry. Something old, something new, but do you have something blue? It's a big space with lots to eat. Wear comfy shoes. You're on your feet. Be there early and take your seat. You will miss it if you're late. It's loud and crazy. Something to see. If you get chosen, be type A, not B. The crowd cheers. There's so much noise. It's certainly true. We love our toys. What is it? Where is it?
1: All right. So I think you are at an Cincinnati game at the start when the sword is pulled out to begin the game. I think you're in the sword.
0: Inside the sword.
2: Wow.
0: Inside the sword. That is a very detailed guess, and I love it, but not quite.
1: Okay.
0: All right. We'll have another clue for you Monday morning here at 8:40 and on James Free's Facebook page at 8:35, okay?
1: All right. Sounds good.
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5: 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Have a great weekend. 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
1: Casey is in need of a second date update this morning with a lady named Tiffany. Hi, Casey.
2: Hey, guys. How's it going?
3: Good.
1: Going pretty good. We're gonna try to make things better for you here by reconnecting you and Tiffany and hopefully getting a second date out of this.
2: Awesome. Well, I appreciate that. Let me give you a little backstory.
1: Okay.
2: So I've been doing a lot of online dating this summer, and you know, I really haven't had much luck until I met this girl.
1: Sweet.
2: And let me tell you, man, she's pretty much all the things. She's pretty. She's smart. Fun to be around. I mean, we met for drinks, and we hung out for hours.
3: Nice.
2: Yeah, I mean, it was a really, really long time.
1: Okay.
3: And the conversation was just, I mean, obviously, it went really well.
2: Yeah, it was really well. I mean, I can't tell you how many dates that I've been on that lasted, you know, I don't know, 30 minutes or so, and then one of us would just leave, you know? So this was a big sign for me that we kind of hung out for hours, you know?
3: Mm-hmm.
2: And so during the day, she was giving me all kinds of indications that things are going well. You know, she was doing all the flirty things. You know, she was giving me the look. She was, you know, laughing as she tossed her hair back, touching my arm, all that stuff. But yeah, I totally, you know, knew that I was in.
1: Okay.
2: And we even talked about having another date. You know, we talked about going to dinner. We talked about all the spicy foods we liked. And so we were coming up with, like, you know, different restaurant ideas and places we could go, great spicy foods. But we never really decided on which one we should go to. So we never made a final decision. So we said we'd take some time to think about it. And, you know, we'd pick a place and we'd flip a coin or whatever to figure out where we'd go. So, you know, I was pretty confident that I was going to talk to her again. You know what I mean? So at the end of the night, I sent her off in an Uber. She hugged me goodbye. And then she was gone. You know, I've texted her a few times. I've called her. But no response, man. I just can't figure it out. I'm not sure what's going on.
1: Okay. That is weird. And obviously you've thought about this at length and can't come up with any point during your date where you might have gone wrong, gone off the rails,
2: not
1: or said
2: all.
1: Something that wasn't received very well or misunderstood.
2: No, not at all. I mean, like I said, we had great conversation and she was flirting with me, you know, and we were flirting back and forth, and, like, everything ended really well. Like, even on the goodbye, you know, it was a good goodbye. You know, it was like something that was going to lead to the next date, you know. I thought I was for sure at least going to talk to her again, you know. Mm-hmm. But nothing, man. So I don't know what's going on.
1: Okay. Well, why don't we take a break, and we'll call her up.
2: Yeah, man, let's do it. I would love to hear what she has to say.
1: Yeah, you never know what you might learn with these things, and I appreciate you putting yourself out there. So when we come back, we'll call Tiffany and see what she thought of Casey and her date with him. Coming up next, Jeff and Jen, Cincinnati's Q102.

0: Should I wait?
1: Sometimes the first date seals your fate. Here's a vintage Jeff and Jen second date update on Q102.
2: Well, as these dates often go, Casey goes out with Tiffany, and not only does the date go well, but she is genuinely, seemingly interested and open to getting together, at least said she was open to getting together with him again, but when push came to shove and it was time to make plans, she just kind of disappeared.
3: She gone.
2: Yeah. I don't know, Casey, unless there are any other details you think we need to know before we call her up to see what's going on, now's the time.
4: Yeah, man, I can't think of anything, man. I wrap my head around this. I still think everything went great. You know, nothing could have gone better in my eyes.
2: All right, now let's go ahead and call her.
5: Hello?
2: Hi, is this Tiffany?
5: Yes. Who is this?
2: It's Jeff, Jen, Fritch, and Tim at Q102. How are you?
5: Really? Like, Jeff and Jen? Are you serious? Yeah.
3: Hi, Tiffany. How are you?
2: Like Jeff and Jen?
5: I listen to Second Date Update all the time.
2: You enjoy that segment?
5: I mean, yeah, it's entertaining, but why are you calling me?
2: Well, weirdly, someone called us about you for Second Date Update.
5: I have a feeling I know exactly who it is.
2: Do you?
3: Yeah, you haven't been out with a bunch of different dudes, or is there one that's just a standout?
5: I haven't been out with anyone else since because I'm a little scarred.
6: Oh, man.
3: Like,
5: yeah,
3: scarred,
5: I
3: like,
5: needed a break.
3: As in it was a painful, horrible experience or something happened that was just so weird.
5: Like, I'm strongly considering staying single for the rest of my life.
6: Oh, my gosh. Wow. That's not good.
3: This is going to be good, actually.
5: I know. Like, I've never had an experience like that ever.
2: Boy, have you got a poker face, because he was left with the impression you were down for going out with him again. So what happened? Where did you go wrong?
5: So he is obsessed with flatulence.
2: Mm. Oh, no.
6: Enough said.
5: I'm not even kidding.
2: Oh,
5: it was crazy.
2: No.
5: Like, he was drinking beer, and like out of the blue, he said beer always makes him fart a lot. And I'm like, okay, that's great. And he told me that he had, like, heard that when you're with the right person, you love their scent, like, all of their scents. And I was just kind of like, again, okay. But it didn't end there. It's, like, the smell of the skin, the hair, the breath, and even the farts. And, like, then he asked, like, how our date was going and if I'd like to smell his gas.
6: Ew.
5: Yeah. And, ugh, like, he asked me to fart for him so he could smell mine.
2: Oh,
3: now, was
2: no.
3: he being was he being goofy or was he, like, being serious?
6: I can't. That's gross.
2: I love that you're giving
3: Either
2: him
3: way,
2: the benefit
3: well,
2: of the
3: I'm,
2: doubt.
3: I'm just trying to hear it all happen.
7: Did he call it a fart or did he call it a toot?
3: Ooh, a toot or a booper.
6: Why would you want someone to fart on you?
7: Have you ever heard this segment? People
6: Ew,
7: are crazy.
6: I don't like it.
7: Humans.
2: I think this one's a first, though.
3: Well, we've heard about scents before. You know, I love the way that she smelled.
2: Yeah.
3: I mean, I've heard you talk about that. You comment on women's fragrances. That's been a thing for you for a long time.
2: Oh, I mean, one of the first aroma scents I responded to was the smell of whiskey and cigarettes on
3: yes.
2: the neighbor lady down the street.
3: Loved it.
6: What about farts? Have you ever been drawn to the smell of farts?
2: No, I have not.
3: Not so much there?
2: No.
6: I don't know. Maybe it's just because growing up, farting was such a no-no. Like, even saying the word fart, I don't even think we were allowed.
3: It. No,
6: yeah.
3: My house, no.
6: I think
3: Our
6: we
3: crap.
6: Had to call it a putt.
3: Either one. So, I mean, was he being playful or was he like, you know, dude, seriously, you know, if you like that person?
5: No, it was very, very serious. And, like, I could tell he wasn't kidding. He was just straight-faced and wouldn't let up. And he was even like, I got one ready to go now. If you're ready, you know, come on.
2: No.
5: Yeah, like he was literally like, go ahead, smell it and tell me what you think. And I didn't know what to do. So I just laughed and I was like, stop it. You're crazy. You're hilarious. Please stop.
8: You thought it was funny.
5: No, who would think that's funny unless they're in grade school?
3: I mean,
8: well,
3: have you used
8: tell me anything?
3: Have you used this approach with women before and has it worked?
8: I mean, I've used this approach before, and no, it hasn't worked. No.
6: I was going to say,
2: That's so funny.
6: Single, right, dude?
3: Hashtag.
6: Man.
8: But here's the thing. What's different with you, though, is like you went along with it. You were laughing. You were, you know, it was all good. Like, you should have told me that you didn't like it, and I would have stopped, and we would have maybe went our separate ways. But you played along with me all night. So, like, what was I supposed to think?
5: Dude, yes. Like, common sense.
2: What is that?
5: You should know not to fart in public, especially on a date. Like,
7: or ask your date to smell it.
6: Ooh. I also don't think you should reveal that on a first date. That's like fourth date stuff, in my opinion. The fact that you're into farting.
3: That doesn't come up until you're pregnant and can no longer handle it and control it. That's
6: totally
3: when that should come up.
6: Yes.
5: And like, you literally kept bending over and putting your face near my butt, telling me to do it now. Like, dude, you got to stop that.
8: You were laughing so hard, I bet you're going to fart right there on the spot.
2: He was hoping.
3: God.
2: Okay, so obviously there's no chance of a second date here, right, Tiffany?
5: No, not at all.
6: No.
2: I'm sorry, Casey.
3: Let's retire that move, Casey.
2: Yeah. I mean, is this something you can let go of, or is this some kind of freaky fetish for you?
8: It's what I like, you know? I mean, this is me. I don't want to sugarcoat myself, you know? If I want to be with somebody, I'm going to put myself out there right off the bat.
7: You take him to a certain place for dinner. You guys get a lot of ice cream.
3: Is that why you talked about spicy foods?
8: Maybe a little bit, yeah.
3: Mm.
2: All right. Well, I'm sorry, Casey.
3: Yeah.
8: Well, it's back to the drawing board for me, I guess.
2: Thanks. Tiffany, thanks for taking the call. Thanks for listening to the show.
5: Thanks, guys.
2: Bet you'll never listen to Second Date Update the same way again.
6: No way. I don't know if I can.
2: Yeah, that's a weird thing.
3: It is.
2: Now, here's something interesting that he may be interested in.
3: Okay.
2: Horses, they can't burp or vomit. So when they have any kind of like gastrointestinal discomfort, they lie on their sides.
3: And what does that do?
2: Well, trainers apply some regular pressure until the horse's gas is released.
3: Oh, we got to help them get it out.
2: Yeah, you got to help them get it out.
3: Oh, jeez.
2: Like in this case, here I have audio of an example of that. We timed it.

0: That's impressive.
1: Now, beginning with the sputter you heard in the very beginning.
0: Yeah.
1: A little sputter there.
0: Yeah.
1: Yeah. Right here, this part. We timed it. It's 9.4 seconds.
0: Wow. I mean, you had horses. Did you ever have to do that to help horses?
1: No.
0: No?
1: Never had the occasion. No.
0: Because would you have thought that was kind of fun?
1: Oh, we would have loved it. Are you kidding? We would have gone out there with like gas masks and the whole thing.
0: Yeah. You'd have had a good old time.
1: Yeah.
0: That's funny.
1: And we know what you want to say that you've done better or want to break
0: totally.
1: It today. So.
0: Yeah. Yeah. That's
1: the record
0: impressive.
1: To beat. 9.4 seconds. Unless you know anybody who's gone longer than that. It's 9:24 with Jeff and Jen at Cincinnati's Q102.
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1: What do you say we call another best friend?
0: Yes.
3: Hi, if you record your name and reason for calling, I'll see if this person is available.
1: It's Jeff and Jen from Q102, Best Friends Club.
3: Please stay on the line.
4: Hello?
1: Well, I'm flattered that you were willing to take a call from us, Claudine.
0: We on the short list?
4: Who is this?
1: It's Jeff and Jen at Q102. How are you?
4: Oh, I am great. How are you?
1: Good. Is this a bad time?
4: Well, I'm sitting in the airport in D.C. about to board my flight soon.
1: Oh,
0: you coming
1: out?
4: It's okay.
1: Okay, well, the reason we're calling is because we wanted to welcome you into the Best Friends Club.
4: Oh, how exciting.
1: Yeah.
4: Yes, I listen to you guys every single morning.
0: Well, that's awesome.
1: That. And that's why we want you in the Best Friends Club.
4: Excellent. I'm happy to be a part of it.
0: Yeah.
1: All right. We have a special limited edition Jeff and Jen Best Friends Club jersey set aside for you, plus a Big B Coffee gift card.
4: Oh, that's awesome. Thank you, guys.
1: You're also going to win the monthly drawing to win the $200 gift card to Mitchell Salon and Day Spa and a $100 gift card to Kroger, courtesy of Queen City Sausage. And we should mention the Jeff and Jen Best Friends Club is brought to you by Big B Coffee, Mitchell Salon and Day Spa, and Queen City Sausage. We appreciate them, and we appreciate you for being a part of our radio family.
4: Thank you, guys. It was great talking to you, and I love you. Keep doing what you're doing.
0: Oh, thanks.
1: Love you, too. Take it easy. Bye-bye.
4: Bye.
5: Road trip!
0: We're all in. Let's go.
6: Woo-hoo.
1: Wait, where's Fritch?
6: I think she's in the bathroom still.
1: Well, she's got 30 seconds or we're rolling without
2: 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Q102's got another ride or die road trip. 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
2: Hey, U.S. News did their best countries ranking.
3: Yeah.
2: Let's see how they rank these. Yeah, a lot of people think that their country is the greatest in the world. But a new ranking may leave some of those countries feeling a bit humble. U.S. News and World Report just came out with their annual list of the best countries. And unfortunately, the U.S. didn't even crack the top 10, much less land at number one. The report ranks 100 countries using 8 categories and 25 subcategories. And the main ones are economic development, governance, health, access to health care, also health statistics, culture and tourism, the country's infrastructure, job opportunities, how natural is the environment, and civic health. And the country that gets the bragging rights as the best in the world is Switzerland. Switzerland tops the list overall as number one for economic development and governance, second for culture and tourism, and fourth for health. Now, the United States is 18th overall, but we are number one in one category, and that is culture and tourism. Well, it's nice to excel and be number one in something. And we do have a lot of cultural and fun vacation attractions across the country. You know, you get everything from the mountains to the Grand Canyon. We've got Disney World or land on both coasts. We're also second in economic development. But as far as our ranking in the other categories like health, we're 33rd. Our infrastructure, 39th. Civic health, 41st. Governance, 17th. Natural environment, we're like near the bottom, 72nd place. But in opportunity, we're in 15th place around the world. And we're nowhere near the bottom of the list, generally speaking. Like Angola lands there at 100, with Ethiopia at 99 and Nigeria at 98. So according to U.S. News and World Report, top 10 best countries for all of those averaged out. Switzerland being number one, followed by Denmark, Sweden, Germany, the Netherlands, Norway at number six, the United Kingdom, that's where you'll be.
3: Yes, looking forward to that.
2: Finland,
3: okay.
2: Luxembourg,
3: uh-huh.
2: And Austria. Yeah.
3: How many places out of that have you been to?
2: Let's see, I've been to Denmark, been to the Netherlands, I've been to Norway. I've been in the United Kingdom, so I've been to 2, 5, 6, and 7. Let's see, Belgium was 11, France number 12, followed by Ireland, Australia, Iceland, Singapore, Japan, U.S., 18th overall. Let's see, where did Italy land? Italy is 24th overall. Italy did well in culture and tourism. They just did for economic development. They were 16th. Health, they were 20th, which could stand for some improvement. Mm-hmm.

0: You kind of do.
1: Yeah. Like, I know some, you know, I know a couple of Italians who live here, native Italians, and they've had great opportunities here in the U.S. They've made, you know, a nice living for themselves, but their ultimate goal is to go back.
0: Yeah.
1: To go back home. My great-grandparents never went back.
0: No.
1: They stayed here. They made a life for themselves.
0: Did they like it here or did they miss, do you know, did they miss Italy?
1: Yeah, I think it was both. Based on, you know, the little bits and pieces that I picked up from my mother and grandfather, the conditions from the rural mountain town of Italy that they came from, the rural earthquake-prone mountain town my great-grandparents came from. And to this day, I haven't visited, but from what I've read about it, it's still struggling.
0: Yeah.
1: They have less than 20,000 people, inhabitants.
0: Mm.
1: And it's beautiful, but it's not a big tourist destination.
0: Yeah.
1: And I guess this just, they just cannot attract, there's just nothing around it, you know?
0: That's too bad.
1: Yeah. But I still like to go. I'd still like to see it, like to visit.
0: Mm-hmm. Yeah, they'd be curious.
1: Yeah.
0: Kind of get a feel for what it was like.
1: Right. All right, we're going to take a quick break. We got some good news stories to share with you this morning that'll hopefully make you feel good, put a smile on your face as you head off into your Friday, into your weekend, and we'll share them with you next.
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1: I mean, really, who are we kidding?
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0: Yeah.
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1: They don't overdo.
0: Nope, and they don't rush.
1: They listen first.
0: And when you've been serving Cincinnati for nearly 3 decades.
1: Not to mention 25 years in the Rookwood Tower.
0: That kind of judgment. Well, it shows.
1: I love it when people say, "La, yay, you still look like yourself."
0: Yeah. 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

0: 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Before we get to the good news stories, we do have some new Gracie Abrams to share with you.
1: Well, that's fun. But I hear is it kind of slow?
0: No, I would say it's got, it's a nice but maybe sadder song. It's kind of feely. Okay. It's sort of got like breakup vibes. It's called Hit the Wall.
1: Okay.
0: And here it is, in case you didn't catch it online, here it is for the first time on Cincinnati's Q102, Gracie Abrams.

0: trying to end the show on a high note. And with that, here's a good news story to share with you that we hope will make you feel good as you head off into a couple good news stories that should make you feel good. A longtime nurse fulfilled a lifelong dream by graduating from medical school at the age of 72, becoming the oldest graduate in her school's history. Her name is Dawn Kraft. She decided it was now or never after her husband survived a brain hemorrhage.
1: Wow.
0: She's now 73 and is set to begin her residency in Michigan. She says working in medicine makes her feel fully alive. And finally this morning, three Florida teenagers stopped to help a man with a flat tire and quickly realized that he was suffering a heart attack. The boys called 911, stayed with him, and kept him calm until first responders arrived. Here it is unfolding.
2: There's an old guy on the side of the road. We're helping change his tire, and he did not feel good at all.
3: We're at McDonald's, okay. And we saw this guy over here, and he was just lactating.
4: Saving someone's life and being there, obviously, is a big thing, for especially kids my age. So it was just a lot of emotions, honestly.
5: We saw him on the side of the road, and we were like, let's go help him.
6: It feels good. It feels like I did something good. I did something right, helping out a guy, and I just am happy to be honored.
0: Doctors say these actions likely saved his life. The man was hospitalized, later recovered, and he called the teens angels that were sent at the right moment.
1: That's amazing.
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1: Have a great weekend.
0: Yeah, have a great weekend. We'll see you back here bright and early Monday morning. Molly is covering the hot list beginning next at 10 o'clock right here, Cincinnati's Q102.
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9: Reds picked up a Thursday win, now look to carry that momentum into a new road series against the Guardians starting tonight. The Bengals' schedule release is officially here. Cincinnati opens the season at home against the Bucks. The Chiefs return to Paycor Stadium for a 4:25 kickoff, and the Bengals will face the Ravens on Thursday Night Football on New Year's Eve. FC Cincinnati is back in action tomorrow against San Diego. 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

Cincinnati's Q102. Hello there, it's Molly Watson. I'm covering the hot list today. Tim and Fritch, my little busy bees, are always all over the place. So I'll be hanging out with you this hour. Lots of stuff coming up on the show. Of course, your e-news in just a few minutes. And then we'll talk sports, Q to do, all kinds of stuff coming up this weekend. So hang out with me. Let's have some fun. Thank you so much for listening to Q102.

Cincinnati's Q102. You got the hot list with me today. Hi there, it's Molly Watson covering this hour. Let's start with some E! News. Niall Horan just announced dates for his 2027 North American tour. Let's see, next March he'll be in Detroit, Columbus, Chicago, Indianapolis. So, you know, pretty close to the Queen City, but he's also trending for another reason. Paparazzi, of course, was hounding him recently and asking about Zoe Kravitz and Harry Styles' wedding, which nothing has been confirmed, but of course everyone thinks it's happening like tomorrow. Anyways, when asked if he would go to the wedding, he basically said no. He said, oh no, I won't be there. If that's what you're asking, I'm a very busy man. Okay, that sounds kind of weird. Are they friends? I don't know. Moving on, Woody Harrelson and Matthew McConaughey's upcoming show, Brothers, will tease the rumor that they're actually half-brothers in real life. They'll play fictionalized versions of themselves. Shania Twain announcing a new album coming out this year. And also something kind of neat she's doing. She has her own hybrid tea rose that you can grow at home, kind of to tie in with her new song she just released called Dirty Rosie. Jamie Foxx and his girlfriend just announced they are expecting a child together. Paranormal Activity heading to Broadway this fall. I don't know how that's going to happen. Queen Latifah also making her debut as a coach on The Voice this fall. And last but not least, Miley Cyrus was just announced she's getting her very own star on the Hollywood Walk of Fame next Friday.

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Q102 in trending news. A new list was just released. The most popular girl and boy names of 2025. Let's start with girls. Number one, I feel like this has been the name for the past several years. Olivia, followed by Charlotte, Emma, Amelia, Sophia, Mia, Isabella, Evelyn, Sophia, and Elena. Beautiful names. Most popular boy names of 2025. Number one, Liam. Once again, I think that's been the top spot for a couple of years now. Number two, Noah, followed by Oliver, Theodore, Henry, James, Elijah, Mateo, William, and Lucas. The most popular baby names of 2025. All right. Hey there, it's Molly Watson. You got the hot list. And coming up next, your Q to do. Keep it here on Q.

0: end of beginning.
1: Q102, it's the hot list and time for your cute to do. Lots of fun stuff happening this weekend. Of course, Mayfest at Goble Park down there in Covington celebrates spring with a weekend of German culture. Yeah, beer, food, music, dancing, crafts, and all kinds of fun activities for all ages. 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Also this weekend, the third annual May Farm Fest at Gorman Heritage Farm, all day long Saturday. Blooms and Berries opening day, Strawberry Days also kicking off this weekend. Something else to keep in mind, Ziegler Park Pool is also open for the season through September 13th. If you want to cool down a little bit because the weather is going to get pretty warm. And also keep in mind this weekend, the City Flea is happening at Washington Park all day long Saturday from 10 to 4. We were good.

Q102. It's the hot list. And of course, you've heard us talking about this. We have so many fun giveaways right now. There is nothing we love more than giving you presents here on Q102. Just launched yesterday, our Q102 ride or die road trip to see Bruno Mars in Columbus, May 20th. So this is coming up in a couple of days. It's going to be at Ohio Stadium. And one person going to win 4 tickets to see Bruno Mars next week, next Wednesday night. We're taking care of your hotel, travel, and gas money, $100 for that. Also throwing in a $200 gift card to Mitchell Salon and Day Spa and $500 to spend at Richter and Phillips Jewelers. So all you have to do is tap that track.

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T-102, hello, good morning. Happy Friday, it's Molly Watson. Hope you're having a great day so far. We made it to Friday. Has this been the longest week or is it just me? I don't know. All right, lots of stuff coming up on the show today. I do want to mention 75 northbound, of course, has reopened. All lanes reopened there at 275 after it was shut down for several hours. Traffic is looking okay now through that area. I know there were some backups for some time, but just, you know, something to be aware. It was a little bit messy earlier. Let's do my quote of the day. Dreams need footsteps, not wishful thinking. Ooh, I like it. Take that with you. Let's make it a great day together. 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

Q102 2026. I mean, it has just been off to a great start for Bruno Mars, of course, releasing tons of great new music, going on tour, just, you know, he's back. And yeah, he also has been nominated in 4 categories for the American Music Awards, which, you know, coming up later on this month, May 25th. He's been nominated for Artist of the Year, Best Male R&B Artist, Best R&B Album, and Best R&B Song. So we'll see what happens. I think he'll definitely take home at least 1 or 2 trophies, which, hey, we're giving away a trip to see Bruno next week in Columbus. Whenever you tap that track, you could win.

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C-102, Somber made his big debut at Coachella a couple of weeks ago. And then up next, Lollapalooza. He is one of the headliners this year at the festival in Chicago. And he'll be performing alongside Olivia Dean, Charlie XCX, Lorde. I think John Summit. It's a pretty good lineup. So I would recommend going. I have been to Lollapalooza. It's a blast, and it's only like a 5-hour drive from here. So that'll be July 30th through August 2nd.

Q102. So there seems to be a little bit of a trend lately with many artists canceling tours or many shows and just kind of saying, oh, I'm not ready. I have too much going on. I can't do it. Meghan Trainor, she just canceled hers, the Pussycat Dolls. And now we're finding out Post Malone and Jelly Roll, who have a conjoined tour, just canceled 6 shows saying, oh, we're not ready yet. Which, you know, no artist wants to admit, you know, they're just not selling tickets. I think, people don't want to spend hundreds, if not thousands, to go see an artist perform. My suggestion, stay close to home. You know, buy tickets from Riverbend, Andrew J. Brady, Megacore Pavilion. We have some incredible venues here in town with, big artists still coming here, or try to win tickets here on Q102, because times are tough. People don't want to travel and go see their, you know, favorite artists and spend a lot of money. It's just kind of where we're at. So, of course, you can always check out WKRQ.com. We're always giving away tons of tickets, or you can find out where your favorite artists will be performing.

0: Why?
1: Even though, too, if you're like me and you're dying to see The Devil Wears Prada 2, but you're like, I don't know when I can go. Life is busy, you know, trying to fit in time to sneak off to the movies for a couple of hours. 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So based on, let's see, Disney's typical release patterns, you know, according to research, I guess, The Devil Wears Prada 2 is expected to arrive on streaming between August 1st and September 1st of this year. That'll be on Disney Plus and Hulu. So if you can hold out, wait a few months, you can watch it from home. They're predicting sometime during the month of August.
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0: 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It is time for your Friday edition of the Trending 12. Let's have some fun. Keep it here on Q.
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T102. It's your Trending 12 weekend edition, and we're going to start off wishing a very happy 60th birthday this weekend to someone who ages in reverse, Janet Jackson. It's all for you on Q.

0: 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T102,
1: it's your trending 12, and it has been 8 years since Avicii passed away. And this was just announced a couple of days ago. So Kygo put out a short little snippet on Instagram of a new song he's releasing. And he basically just revealed to his fans his next album. This whole, you know, slew of new music will be fully inspired by Avicii and his lasting legacy. So, he's basically letting this whole album be inspired and influenced by music Avicii produced for a couple of years. So, pretty incredible stuff. Looking forward to playing that on Q102 with some Kygo next. Whitney Houston remix. It's Higher Love on Q.

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1: 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Also, the Florence Yalls are at home. The City Flea is tomorrow at Washington Park. And Paw Patrol Live at Heritage Bank Center shows Saturday and Sunday. Have a great weekend. We'll talk to you on Monday.
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Q102. It's your Trending 12. And Drake, he's back with three new albums out today. Three. Yeah, Iceman, Maid of Honor, and Habibti. There's a whole article up at Billboard.com. They've already done their homework and figured out who he disses on this new album. I didn't realize he has problems with everybody. Yeah, not just Kendrick Lamar. So obviously, he has a few songs, I think, dedicated to Kendrick Lamar off the album. Also, DJ Khaled is mentioned, Playboi Carti, Rick Ross, ASAP Rocky, J. Cole, Jay-Z, Mustard, Pharrell, Pusha T, LeBron James, randomly, and also Dr. Dre, all mentioned in some way, shape, or form on his new album. So, I think this is his rebuttal to this song. We all remember it, Kendrick Lamar, not like us on Q.

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1: Q102, it's your trending 12, and Doja Cat just revealed to her fans she plans on taking 3 years off from music. It's a long time. She says she wants to do whatever. Okay. I mean, I get that. I'm sure she has enough money stashed away. She can kind of, you know, relax. This kind of makes me think of Zara Larsson. I mean, she did this, except she was gone for many years. She kind of hit her peak in 2016, 2017, and she's back this year with some new music, and she's on a tour. So, and maybe that's the way to do it. And Adele, she's known to do that. Just take a very long break and then come back with a bang. So let's play some Doja Cat. It's Need to Know on Q.

Q102. It's your trending 12. So just a few nights ago, Eminem and 50 Cent were spotted at an NBA game together. And, you know, these two, they've been good buddies for many years. And I guess there were some pictures snapped of them recently, kind of quietly exiting a studio together. So, of course, this is fueling rumors that they're collabing on a song, some kind of project, which you may remember they actually have a song together they did with Ed Sheeran back in 2019 off Ed's album Number 6 Collaborations Project. One of my favorite albums of all time. It's called Remember the Name. Again, it's Ed Sheeran, Eminem, and 50 Cent on Q. Yeah.

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1: The Cincinnati Bengals released their 2026 season schedule, and we are excited. The team is going to open the season at home, taking on the Tampa Bay Buccaneers on September 13th, and they have three primetime games, including a home game on New Year's Eve versus the Baltimore Ravens. And we can't forget about their game in Spain on November the 8th versus the Atlanta Falcons. The countdown to season 2026 is on. Hooday!
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Ellie De La Cruz and UDF are collabing on a new ice cream flavor. 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

Q102. Just a reminder, Paw Patrol Live is this weekend at Heritage Bank Center with shows tomorrow and Sunday. I know they have the early ones and then kind of, you know, some shows later on in the afternoons. I know lots of my my mom and dad friends are they're doing the early one, up and at 'em early and then nap time at 1 o'clock. So yeah, tickets are still available. Of course, you can head on over to WKRQ.com for more details.

Q102. We have many, many giveaways right now on Q102. Of course, the best summer ever. One person going to win a trip to London to see Harry Styles, a trip to Atlanta to see Olivia Dean, and then a trip to go on a cruise of your choice. So pretty amazing stuff. And then on top of that, we're also doing our Q102 ride or die road trip to see Bruno in Columbus next week. Yeah, so some last minute tickets that we got that we want to give away, of course. 4 tickets to see Bruno next Wednesday night at Ohio Stadium in Columbus. One person winning 4 tickets. We're taking care of your hotel, $100 in travel and gas money, $200 to spend at Mitchell Salon and Day Spa, and $500 to spend with my dear friends at Richter and Phillips Jewelers. So every time you hear a song from Bruno, you got to make sure you tap that track.

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off her new album coming out here in just a couple of weeks. That's Olivia Rodrigo. A new song off her new album, You Seem Pretty Sad for a Girl So in Love, set to be released on June 12th. Hey there, it's Molly Watson. Happy Friday. Here's a song to

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T102, checking out your cue to do. Plenty of fun things going on this weekend. 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

number. T102, taking a look at the weekend. I was just doing your cue to do. There are lots of things happening outside. So, you know, just keep an eye on the weather. 72 and sunny today. Absolutely beautiful. Tomorrow, 75 your high. Partly cloudy, sunny skies. It looks like we could have some rain in the afternoon. So again, just keep your eye on that. Whether you have youth sports outdoors or you're going to Mayfest downtown at Covington, just, you know, check the weather. Sunday, it's going to be beautiful. 86 your high, partly cloudy, mostly sunny skies. We're going to hit 90 by Monday with mostly sunny skies starting to warm up.

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1: 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Also, the Florence Yalls are at home. The City Flea is tomorrow at Washington Park. And Paw Patrol Live at Heritage Bank Center shows Saturday and Sunday. Have a great weekend. We'll talk to you on Monday.
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Q102. So this is really neat. The Art Academy of Cincinnati students and artists, along with Duck Brand Duct Tape, have created duct tape in the park at Washington Park. So basically, this is life-size sculptures made entirely out of duct tape, which I think they did something like this a couple of years ago and brought it back. It's very popular, and also lots of great photo ops down at Washington Park. If you're going to be out and about this weekend, maybe at the City Flea, go check it out and take lots of pics.

Q102. Just a reminder, if you want to win this ride or die road trip to see Bruno Mars next week in Columbus, you have to tap that track whenever you hear a song played by Bruno Mars here on Q102. This is going on through Monday at 9 a.m. Let's see. The show is next Wednesday night at Ohio Stadium in Columbus. We're giving you 4 tickets, a night in a hotel, $100 in travel and gas money, $200 to spend at Mitchell Salon and Day Spa, and $500 to spend with my dear friends at Richter and Phillips Jewelers. 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

Q102. I'm Molly Watson. That's it for me on this Friday. Have a wonderful afternoon. Enjoy the weather. Please be safe on your way home and have a great weekend. Yeah, have some fun. I'm going to leave you with a song that just, you know, always gives me weekend vibes. Coldplay and Beyonce, Hymn for the Weekend on Q102. I'll chat with you Monday.

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1: Reds picked up a Thursday win, now look to carry that momentum into a new road series against the Guardians starting tonight. The Bengals' schedule release is officially here. Cincinnati opens the season at home against the Bucks. The Chiefs return to Paycor Stadium for a 4:25 kickoff, and the Bengals will face the Ravens on Thursday Night Football on New Year's Eve. FC Cincinnati is back in action tomorrow against San Diego. 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
2: 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I got one more pair of tickets here for you to see the Hayley Williams show, which is Hayley Williams, the lead singer for Paramore. She's going to be at Riverbend September 23rd. 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You're eligible to win prizes. 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I'm sorry, Hayley Williams show tickets, the lead singer of Paramore. Going to play Paramore on the afternoon pick-me-up this afternoon with Cincinnati's Q102. 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

0: Paramore on your Friday afternoon, The Hang with Roy and Freddie Mac. And my friend Melissa. Hi, Melissa.
1: Hello, Freddie Mac.
0: How are you today?
1: I am doing great. How are you?
0: I'm doing pretty good. I'm doing pretty good on a Friday. I am. I got to make sure, Melissa, all I have on my mind really a lot today is my son graduated preschool. Yours did too?
1: Well, not graduated. It was his first year. He'll get to go back next year, but they had a ceremony yesterday.
0: Oh, very cool. How old is your son?
1: He turned 4 in March.
0: Turned 4 a couple months ago. Okay, cool.
1: Yeah.
0: He's right behind my son. He turned 5 in December, but he's graduating preschool, going to kindergarten.
1: That's so scary.
0: Now, since you just went through, well, it was a bit of a ceremony yesterday of some sort, but did you cry at all? Did you hold back tears?
1: I did get teary-eyed. The preschool made this most amazing album throughout the year with pictures. We got to volunteer. Yeah. I also have a 21-year-old.
0: Okay.
1: Well, he'll be 21 on Monday. So he volunteered. He went to like VIP day, so they included him in this book. I mean, it was... They warned us it was going to be emotional.
0: They warned you?
1: Yeah.
0: I feel like if they warn you, it's never enough of a warning. It's like,
1: you can't
0: possibly give that much of a warning. It's way worse. Worse in a good way. You know what I mean?
1: And no matter how many times I've been through this, it's still just as emotional.
0: Yeah. All right. It's going to be my first time. I got emotional on his first day of preschool. I don't know.
1: Of course you do.
0: Tomorrow, the graduation is tomorrow. I don't know. I don't know how I'm going to handle it. I really don't. So
1: you'll be tough. You'll be great.
0: I'll come prepared. I'll get some
1: real
0: tissues.
1: Men cry. It's okay.
0: That's a fact, too. You're absolutely right about that. I have no shame in my game. I want to be like, yeah, I don't cry. But no, this is my son we're talking about, you know?
1: And absolutely.
0: If anything brings tears to our eyes, it's our kids. But Melissa, congratulations to your son on his ceremony. Happy early birthday to your other, you said your other son turning 21 on Monday?
1: 21 on Monday, yep.
0: Okay, well, you got a lot going on, it sounds like. I love that for you.
1: How about we
0: add something else to your schedule?
1: Sounds good.
0: Can we do that? I think it's a fun one. I think you'll enjoy this one. September 23rd, the Hayley Williams show is going to be at Riverbend. The lead singer
1: awesome.
0: Of Paramore.
1: Yes, yes, yes. Love her.
0: I got a pair of tickets for you. How about that?
1: I'm excited. Thank you.
0: All right. Sounds good. Mark it on your calendar. Wednesday, September 23rd. Riverbend, the Hayley Williams show. So she's been on tour without the band. She's got a different band, but they're not broke. Paramore's not broken up, she said. It's just that they're taking a little break. So,
1: and I'm sure she's just as good. Love her.
0: Oh, absolutely. Yeah, you know that. You know that. Yep. So for everybody else, tickets are on sale now as of yesterday. Melissa, you are in there, my friend. Congratulations again, okay?
1: Thank you so much.
0: Yeah.
1: Good luck tomorrow.
0: Thank you. I need it. Say a prayer for me. I appreciate it.
1: Will do.
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102 Cincinnati's Hit Music. It's The Hang with Roy and Freddie Mac. And coming up here just after 3:30, Josh Dunn, you know, one half of 21 Pilots. He's going to be joining the show. We're going to have a little chit chat. They got some exciting news, and we got a chance for you to win some concert tickets to see 21 Pilots, of course. And then also right now, a chance to tap that track for your chance at Bruno Mars tickets as well. That's next Wednesday in Columbus. So lots happening on Q102. Make sure you keep your ears here. Also, weather-wise tonight, clouds, slight chance of showers. Tomorrow, showers. Then chances of thunderstorms. 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There's no

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1: So today we're birthday scamming Taylor. His brother said he's coming up on his 1 year anniversary at this new company he's been working at. Things are going well. And his brother wants to look at this as a birthday slash congratulations gift.
2: Okay.
1: So it's going to be a new dress code at his job for Taylor. This is Can't Walk a Mile on Q102.
3: Hello.
1: Hey, this is Kenneth Wheeler. I'm one of the HR reps for your region with corporate. I'm calling for Taylor Holt. Is this him?
3: Yeah, hey, this is Taylor.
1: Hey, how are you doing today?
3: I'm good. What's this about?
1: Oh, well, the reason for my call, it's nothing bad, by the way. I'm reaching out to everybody in your region just about our new dress code. And I'm actually going to be sending out an email shortly to everyone as well.
3: Is this different than like our normal business cash thing, or?
1: Well, it is different. Yeah. Well, as you know, too, your office is predominantly male. So we felt bad for our female employees. So we thought, you know, in a meeting that, we thought we'd sort of level the playing field a little bit.
3: Okay. How so?
1: Well, it's a pretty fun idea, actually, we think. So we're planning on twice a week doing, like, maybe Tuesdays and Thursdays, we're doing skirts and heels.
3: What do you mean? Like, for all the women, or?
1: No, for everyone at the office, actually. Skirts and heels on Tuesdays and Thursdays, mandatory. It's pretty cool.
3: I'm a little confused here. So are
1: sure.
3: are you talking about not just for the women?
1: No. Everyone would be expected to wear on Tuesdays and Thursdays to wear skirts in high heels. Or high heels, I guess. Hello? Are you there?
3: I'm here. What's your name again? What'd you say it was? And why are we doing
1: this? Well, it's all pretty simple. The company doesn't think that it's fair that the ladies have to wear certain attire that's really only comfortable for men. You know, the polo shirts and everything. So we've received a few complaints on our end, and we've had several meetings on this issue. And we thought it'd be good for men to maybe walk a mile in their shoes every Tuesday and Thursday, at least. And I mean, maybe not a mile. You know what I mean? I'm not sure how much walking to the printer you do, but you get what I'm saying? Does that make sense?
3: This doesn't make any sense, man.
1: Well, that's why I'm going to be sending out a formal email about this whole thing. On Tuesdays and Thursdays, you will wear a skirt and high heels. Or you could be suspended. And we don't want any
3: suspended
1: of that.
3: Suspended for not wearing heels?
1: Well,
3: is this a joke?
1: Oh, and you'll be penalized if your legs are unkept. Like if they're hairy. We don't want that.
3: I gotta say, this is probably the most ridiculous thing I've ever heard. I mean, you cannot expect people to wear high heels and skirts
1: and shaved legs.
3: No. You cannot do that. No one is going to agree to that. No one is going to.
1: We'll be flexible. Here's the thing, because we'll be flexible in some areas, like with the makeup, for example. You can choose to wear your own makeup. You won't get penalized for that.
3: Hold up here. who is this?
1: It's
3: got to be a joke, right?
1: It's only on Tuesdays and Thursdays. We're going to start this next month. You'll have a few weeks to shop and prepare, and we're not just trying to spring it on you, you know. By the way, half your office already given me their verbal okay. You're not going to be the only one that's resisting, are you?
3: I don't know that I can do that. I mean, this is just not.
1: Go get yourself some, silly. Treat yourself. Maybe it could be a birthday present to you, from you.
3: What?
1: Yeah. Zach told me your birthday was coming up and thought it was time just for a new dress code at work.
3: Who's Zach?
1: Your brother. Your brother, Zach.
3: How do you know my brother?
1: Well, he sent me an email, and he asked me to call you on the radio. My name is Freddie Mac at Q102. I don't work for HR. I'm actually at Q102, the radio station.
3: Who is this?
1: Freddie Mac from Q102. Roy is here as well. And this is just a birthday phone scam for you from your brother.
3: What?
1: We're on Q102, Taylor, and we're wishing you a happy birthday.
3: Oh, okay. All right.
1: No changes to your work dress code, anything like that. I don't have the authority. However, we did want to wish you a congratulations on 1 year at the new job, and it's also your birthday. So this, your brother timed this out pretty well.
3: He did. I thank you very much.
1: No, we're only messing with you, man.
3: That's good.
1: Yeah, we're only messing with you, dude. Have a good birthday, and yeah, you let your brother know it was a success.
3: Oh man.
0: Got somebody with an upcoming birthday you want to scam? Let us know. Look for the birthday scam link at WKRQ.com.
2: Got some slow traffic right now, southbound 75 at the Ronald Reagan Merge, and then from Ezra Charles as you're heading across the river into Kentucky, south 71, 75, you're starting to slow down as you're heading up through the Cutting Hill. North 75, slow from Mitchell to Town, and southbound on 71, just slowing down right around Reading, heading into downtown.

0: cruise Ronald Reagan over to 71, and then northbound on 71 to westbound 275. Then it'll reopen on Monday morning at 5 a.m. Traffic is brought to you by St. Elizabeth, right here with next day cardiology appointments. Visit stelizabeth.com/heart. I'm Denise Johnson. That's your traffic.
1: Road trip!
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1: Josh Dunn from 21 Pilots. How are you, man?
2: I'm great. How are you?
1: I'm doing pretty good. I want to first start with saying congratulations on your daughter.
2: Oh, thank you.
1: Yeah. How are the first, was it 5-6 months or so of dad life?
2: Yeah, she's 5 months and it's awesome. She's like 50 times cooler than I ever have been.
1: Yeah.
2: My wife is doing amazing as a mom and it's so fun.
1: That's fun. Yeah. I have a 5-year-old. So
2: awesome.
1: I'm sure you get all the advice of like, don't blink and time's going to fly by and all that kind of stuff. So I would echo those statements. You know what I mean?
2: Yeah. You know, I think what's making it fun too is like, even in like harder moments, it's kind of just like enjoying it. Cause I know that it's going to fly by. So just trying to embrace every moment of it. It's great. I love it.
1: Is Felix going on? I know you guys got festival season ongoing really throughout the rest of the year or so. So is it a family affair? Everyone traveling together or are you kind of figuring out your travel around? Like, when can I go back home as soon as possible and then get back out?
2: These are conversations that my wife and I have been having. And it's like, you know, what do you want to do? Cause I have to go no matter what.
1: Right.
2: And so she likes coming with, and, so far Felix is just like pretty go with the flow.
1: Sure.
2: So I think for a lot of this year, she's going to come and, you know, try and make it to some shows and at least try and be there. So that I can be around and we'll see how it goes.
1: It's only one way to really figure it out, right? It's to attempt it, try it. All right, this is working. Yeah. This isn't working. You know, you figure it out together. That's awesome, man. Well, congratulations again on your baby girl, and congratulations on this the Ohio Stadium show you guys got coming up. Just announced for October 17th, coming back home to Ohio, to Columbus specifically.
2: Yeah,
1: yeah. How you feeling now that you're making your way back home for a big old show at Ohio Stadium,
2: man? Very often talk about the old days and memories from, 2012 when we started playing through 2014 and then started playing in arenas and going through memory lane on like the progressions and the steps that we took in different size rooms. And it's wild to, you know, when you kind of like put it in perspective like that and, you know, we would go and play like a 200 cap room and hope that there would be people there. And sometimes there weren't.
1: Sure.
2: And what's cool is that, you know, we're fortunate to be a band that can go and play the bigger room next time we're in a city, or we have so far. I think there'll be a point where that probably drops down. But the interesting thing about it is that feeling of like, oh man, we played the Newport, we were able to sell it out. That's cool. Let's play the bigger one next. Or is anybody kind of come to that?
1: Yeah.
2: It's like,
1: it keeps you humble and honest, right? Yeah.
2: Yeah, totally. And so now, you know, we're playing this stadium and I think Tyler and I both like look at each other. We're like, what are we doing?
1: Do you still have the same thoughts though? Like, is anybody going to show up? Do you still feel that however many years into your career? Yeah.
2: Oh yeah. So even now there's people that are like, oh yeah, you're going to pack that thing out and, you know, like to hype us up a little bit. And we're both like in the back of our minds, we've heard this before. So we're like, well,
1: you've been hearing this from the beginning. Yeah.
2: Maybe not. Maybe we need to put a giant curtain halfway through the stadium
1: to block off some of the empty seats or whatever.
2: Yeah.
1: No, this is, I would say this is a pretty guaranteed to sell out. Tickets going on sale here soon, and all the information is out for everybody. And we got a chance for people to win their way in right now with our Q102 Hot List Hot Ticket, the Q102 app and WKRQ.com. Talking with Josh Dunn, the drummer, one half of 21 Pilots. Josh, do you have a preference, indoor or outdoor venues?
2: Well,
1: just as long as people show up.
2: Yeah, no, that's the big thing. Right. You know, I think there are good things and bad things about both. I think when it's our own show, an outdoor show always like stresses us out a little bit because I feel like we're responsible for the weather.
1: Sure, yeah.
2: Like if it rains or if it's cold, it's just people's experience. we're very like sensitive toward. Sure. If it's a festival, it's a different situation because I feel like it's less our problem. If there's bad weather, it's kind of like, sorry, you know, the festival planned it.
1: Right.
2: There's an atmosphere about a outdoor venue that's so, it feels different on stage. And I think the unpredictability is a little bit exciting too. As much as it's stressful, it's kind of exciting too.
1: Well, you got a good streak going. You were in Cincinnati. This was a couple of years ago now, and you played at TQL, our soccer stadium here, TQL Stadium in downtown Cincinnati, and that was fantastic. And it was a summertime show, but that was fantastic weather-wise. Yeah.
2: Yeah, no, that's a good point too. I think like being from Ohio, you don't always know with the weather. And I always like, you know, I lived in LA for like 6 or 7 years. And people are outside all the time to kind of take the weather for granted. And I remember when I moved back here, I just remember that and growing up too, but the feeling of the springtime, everyone wants to be outside and there's no taking the weather for granted. It's like, man, we're enjoying this.
1: Yeah.
2: So I think like being from Ohio, both Tyler and I just try and be outside as much as possible. So then when you get to do your job outside, it's like, sweet. I'm like working and playing and we're outside and it's a win-win.
1: And everyone's singing along, screaming along. And again, looking forward to it. Returning home, Ohio Stadium, Saturday, October 17th. So excited for you guys. And Death Cab for Cutie as well, joining you guys. That's going to be a good show, man. And sending good vibes for praying for great weather from Mother Nature. You know what I mean?
2: Man, yeah, thank you. I hope so.
1: 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Continued success to you and Tyler, man.
2: Thank you. Thanks for chatting.

0: Cincinnati's hit music. This is The Hang. Roy and Freddie Mac. What's popping on the way? Taylor Swift sending out the wedding invites. But how is she going about doing that? Dua Lipa with a huge concert announcement. We got all the details for you next on Q.
1: You've got some slow traffic right now. Westbound 275 right around Winton due to an accident. South 75, your typical slowdown through the Lachlan split. Then you're hitting your brakes again just around Ezra Charles heading across the river into Kentucky. North 75 slow from Mitchell up to town. North 71 from the lateral just up to Red Bank. South 71 from Redding to the river. You're also slow south 71, 75 from the river as you're heading up through the cut in the hill. North 71, 75 slow from Turfway as you're heading all the way into downtown. Traffic is brought to you by St. Elizabeth, right here with Next Day Cardiology.

0: 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I'm Denise Johnson. That's your traffic.
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1: So Dua Lipa with a huge announcement in the midst of that back and forth with, I believe, Samsung. One of those TV companies used her likeness, and she alleges they did it without her permission, and she's suing for some millions of dollars. In light of that, though, the show must go on because she announced Dua Lipa Live from Mexico, concert, film, and live album. And she's going to be recording 3 shows in Mexico City. That concert film is going to debut and premiere on May 21st on her YouTube channel. So that's next Thursday, while the live album is going to be on streaming services next Friday. So if you're looking for something a bit more tangible, apparently you're in luck with physical editions of the album going to be shipping out next month, starting on June 5th. So you can still get a vinyl, you can still get a CD, probably a cassette tape, because it seems like a lot of artists are doing that nowadays. So here's Dua Lipa's quick snippet of the Live in Mexico show.

0: feel that every single night.
1: All right, so Dua Lipa, next Thursday on her YouTube channel. You can watch that. Taylor Swift and Travis Kelce, that wedding is upcoming. I know there's a lot of reports out there that were saying July, the weekend of the July 4th, I think July 2nd or 3rd. Who knows? Possibly in New York. But Taylor Swift is trying to keep the details a secret still. We heard save the dates had gone out, and that's how people found out about the date and the venue in New York and things like that. Well, she's going the extra mile with the actual wedding invites. Reports are that she is said to be calling on the phone her friends, asking herself if they can come to the wedding. Instead of sending out, you know, traditional invites in the mail, she's making the calls herself with her team also kind of pitching in to call some people. Because I'm like, how many people are you calling? Who wants to be on the phone all day long calling 400 people? You know, but she's got a team of people helping her out. So people lucky enough to be invited to the wedding have apparently only been told it will happen this summer at some point. So they should keep their schedules flexible. Can you imagine getting an invite from your friend there? It's like, yeah, but keep like 2 to 3 months open because, you know, it could happen anytime. I might have to change it. Guests reportedly haven't been told where it'll take place either. So it's still a lot of rumors in that world, celebrity world of Taylor Swift and Travis Kelce's wedding. They're trying to do everything to prevent paparazzi and fans from just showing up and kind of ruining this special day, which is understandable. On Q102, that's what's popping.
2: We still have an accident westbound on 275 right around Wenton. It is over on the right shoulder. It's a little bit of slow traffic there. We have our typical delays out there. Southbound 75, slow through the Lachlan split. Then you're hitting your brakes right around the Western Hills Viaduct, heading across the river into Kentucky. South 71, 75, you're slow as you're heading up through the Cut in the Hill. North 75, you're slow from north of Mitchell to the lateral. Northbound on 71, you're hitting your brakes on and off from right around the lateral up to Ronald Reagan. And then South 71, you are slow from right around Taft heading into downtown. North 71, 75, you're on and off your brakes between Kentucky 18 and the river. 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Visit stelizabeth.com/heart. I'm Denise Johnson. That's your traffic.
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0: It's Q102, The Hang, Roy and Freddie Mac, and we got three amazing trips for you to win. Harry Styles, you can see him in London at Wembley Stadium. Olivia Dean in Atlanta, first class, will fly you down there to see her in Georgia. And then a four-night Virgin Voyages cruise to the Bahamas. So you tap that track anytime you hear any of our summertime playlist songs. So we got many more opportunities this afternoon for you to tap that track and win your way into the best summer ever with Q102. Looking at the weather, lots of clouds tonight, getting down to 58, and showers likely tomorrow, high of 81. 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There's no wash like a Whitewater wash.
1: You still have some slow traffic as you're heading westbound 275. We had an earlier accident right around Winton. Now we have one right around 747. It is on the left shoulder. Just watch for some slow traffic there. Eastbound 275, you're slow from just around Mosteller on and off over to Loveland Madeira. Southbound 75, you're a little slow as you're heading from just north of 275 down to 75, then through the Lachlan split, and then from the Western Hills Viaduct heading across the river into Kentucky on up through the Cut in the Hill. If you're heading northbound 71, 75, there in Kentucky, it is a slow go from Kentucky 18 to the river. Eastbound 275, slow from 71, 75 to Kentucky 17. Northbound 71, you're slow from the lateral on and off up to Ronald Reagan. Traffic is brought to you by St. Elizabeth, right here with next day cardiology appointments. Visit stelizabeth.com/heart. I'm Denise Johnson. That's your traffic.
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3: The Cincinnati Bengals released their 2026 season schedule, and we are excited. 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And we can't forget about their game in Spain on November the 8th versus the Atlanta Falcons. 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Hooday!
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Today on Never Gonna Get It Trivia, we have a pair of tickets for you to see Josh Groban stage, screen, and symphony concert. This is going to be August 11th at Riverbend. Tickets went on sale this morning. By the way, fun fact, just found out that Katy Perry's song, The One That Got Away, is from like 2011. This is about Josh Groban. Who knew? So, yeah, Josh Groban tickets up for grabs today for his show at Riverbend this summer. Your question is, across the United States, there are an estimated 2 billion of these. There's an estimated 2 billion of these across the country. What do you think it is? WKRQ.com. Get in the game with Roy and Freddie Mac. That is how you play games and win prizes with us. So fill that form out you want to play with Q102 and Never Gonna Get It Trivia.

0: Hello, Nikki.
1: Oh, sorry.
0: Yes.
1: Yeah, hi.
0: What's your guess? 2 billion of these estimated across the country.
1: Bushes.
0: Bushes. Like shrubs, landscaping, those sorts of things?
1: Yes, yes.
0: That is incorrect. Not bushes, Nikki. Hold on. Let's go to Emily. Hi, Emily.
2: Hi.
0: Hi there. What are you thinking?
2: My guess was trees.
0: Trees. Kind of in that same landscaping route, world. It is not trees, no.
2: Darn it.
0: Could be. I don't know. Depends on where you look. They kind of cut a lot of them down to build stuff. You never know. But it's not trees. Thanks for trying, Emily. Let's go to Ashley. Hi, Ashley.
3: Hi.
0: Hi there. Welcome to Never Gonna Get It Trivia. So there's an estimated 2 billion of these. What do you think?
3: I think maybe cars.
0: Cars.
3: Yeah. Okay.
0: Just pumping out the emissions, huh? Yeah.
3: Probably.
0: Yeah. Probably. I could see maybe two billion. Maybe. I don't know. Who knows? It's not the answer I'm looking for, though. Not cars or vehicles on the road, anything like that. Great guess, though. In that same realm, let's go to Daniel. Daniel, what's your guess? Across the United States is estimated 2 billion with a B of these. Hello, Daniel.
4: Parking spaces.
0: Parking spaces. Okay. Interesting. Two billion parking spaces across the country, roughly. Hard estimate. Daniel, that is correct. Yeah. 2 billion. That, what I read, too, was like, that's seven parking spots for like every car or something like that. It's like it would cover the state of West Virginia, all those parking spaces. So think about all those trees that Emily was thinking about or guessing. Nikki was guessing bushes. All that in West Virginia, just completely covered with parking spaces throughout the entire state. Congratulations, Daniel. You're going to see Josh Groban at Riverbend. That is August 11th. Congratulations, man.
4: Awesome. Thank you.
0: Yeah, man. And I, it begs the question, like, how come I have a hard time finding a parking spot at the mall or something like that?
4: That's what I was about to ask. Yeah. I work downtown a lot, and I can never find a spot.
0: Downtown, too. Yeah. Since there's so many, they're not in Cincinnati, it feels like. All right. Well, Daniel, hang tight. I got to get some information from you. Our 5 o'clock dance party's on the way. A tappy hour. Your chance to win your way into Q102's best summer ever. 3 amazing trips. We also got a chance for you to see Bruno Mars next week in Columbus. So a chance to tap that track in the entire hour coming up here in just a few minutes on Q102.
5: Now you have some on and off slow traffic northbound 7175 from right around Kentucky 18 heading towards the river. Eastbound 275, things slowing down just around Turkey Foot, continuing on over to Kentucky 17. South 7175, you're slow from the river as you're heading up through the Cotton Hill. South 75 is slow through the Lachlan Split, then from the Western Hills Viaduct heading across the river into Kentucky. Northbound 75 from Mitchell up to town. Northbound 71, you look like you got some slow traffic right around the lateral, continuing on and off up to Ronald Reagan. Eastbound 275 in the upper part of the loop is slow from 42 to Loveland Madeira. 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Visit stelizabeth.com/heart. I'm Denise Johnson. That's your traffic. 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
3: All right, so a huge hour of winning happening right now. Q102's best summer ever. Three unforgettable, life-changing trips. One trip to London to see Harry Styles live in concert at Wembley Stadium this summer. Also, Olivia Dean going to fly you to Atlanta first class for you to see her sold-out tour. A pair of tickets to that show. Also, a four-night Virgin Voyages cruise to the Bahamas, a trip for two. So we got the hotel, we got the airfare taken care of, the cruise, obviously, and transportation from the airport to the cruise port. Getting all that taken care of. Plus, a $500 gift card to Gold Star Chili. All right, so that's Q102's best summer ever. We also have ride or die road trips to Bruno Mars next Wednesday in Columbus. So four tickets to see Bruno. Overnight hotel. We got gas money for you. $200 gift card to Mitchell Salon and Day Spa. $500 gift card to Richter and Phillips Jewelers for our Q102 ride or die road trip. 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So let's get it started this afternoon. Thanks so much for having us on, and happy Friday to you. 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

Charlie XCX didn't like what I said about her new song. She's seen the comments. She had this long Instagram post about it. This is her new song, by the way.

That's Charli XCX's new song, Rock Music. And she had this long caption basically saying she's not explaining the meaning behind it. And she prefers art that can be funny, earnest, sincere, and joyful all at the same time. So she saw what y'all said. She saw the negative comments about her song. On Cincinnati's Q102, it's a tappy hour. 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

Lizzo was a part of Kevin Hart's roast on Netflix this past Sunday. If you didn't see it Netflix live, you can rewatch it again, or you can watch it just on demand now. She held her own. She came out, played the flute. She had some jokes for everybody up there on the panel there for Kevin Hart's roast. Lizzo, on the Tappy Hour with Q102. Your chance to win Q102's Best Summer Ever, giving you an hour full of tappable songs, tappable fun throwbacks on your Friday. Thanks so much for having us on.

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1: 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So we got three trips up for grabs. You can see Harry Styles in London for his Wembley Stadium show, and Olivia Dean in Atlanta on her sold out tour, and a 4-night Virgin Voyages cruise to the Bahamas. 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

92, Cincinnati's hit music. You're listening to The Hang with Roy and Freddie Mac. Had Josh Dunn, the drummer for 21 Pilots, one half of 21 Pilots, on the show earlier. And they have announced this huge show in October at Ohio Stadium in Columbus. 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

that. I'm tired.

0: Yeah, had just done from 21 Pilots on the show earlier, talking about their big show that's at Ohio Stadium October 17th. And they were talking all about that. We're talking about his daughter, his newborn 5-month-old daughter, and a lot of other fun stuff. You want to hear that full conversation? 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Also, you can watch it on the Q102 YouTube channel. So you can see Josh Dunn talking with me from his home here in Ohio with Cincinnati's Q102. Our Tappy Hour continuing next. We still got one more song. We got to take a quick break. We got one more tappable song so you can win Q102's Best Summer Ever. That is on the way next.
1: 175, you have an accident blocking the right lane right around Kentucky 18. Traffic is backed up to right around 42. Then you're hitting your brakes again on and off as you're heading from 275 to the river. South 71-75, you're a little slow as you're coming across the river and on up through the Gunton Hill. South 75, slow at the Ronald Reagan Merge. Then you're hitting your brakes again right around Ezra Charles heading across the river into Kentucky. North 75, slow from Mitchell to town. 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Visit stelizabeth.com/heart. I'm Denise Johnson. That's your traffic.
2: All right. Thank you so much. 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
4: Reds picked up a Thursday win, now look to carry that momentum into a new road series against the Guardians starting tonight. The Bengals' schedule release is officially here. Cincinnati opens the season at home against the Bucks. The Chiefs return to Paycor Stadium for a 4:25 kickoff, and the Bengals will face the Ravens on Thursday Night Football on New Year's Eve. FC Cincinnati is back in action tomorrow against San Diego. 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
9: This is home. 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It's where I met Rhonda. 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I'm Thomas Massey, and I approve this message. 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
1: I saw this pretty interesting story about a person who refused a reward.
2: Refused
1: it? So this Chick-fil-A refused it. A Chick-fil-A worker found $9,000 in the bathroom. It was two large envelopes with large amount of cash. Brought the envelopes immediately to management so the money could be returned to the owner. The owner ended up claiming that, I guess they called the police to collect the cash. The owner claimed the cash to the police. And then they offered the Chick-fil-A worker down in North Carolina a $500 reward. And then he initially declined the reward, said, I don't want anything out of this. I was just doing my job. You know, it was the right thing to do.
2: Oh my gosh.
1: Right?
3: Yeah. He ended up understand that. Why would you? Come on, man. Accept the reward. It's a thank you. Come on. You're due a reward. Accept it. It's all right.
1: Now, he ended up, after the owner insisted for him to take the money, he ended up taking it, but then he said, money is useless without character. And so it made me think, like, is there anybody on the show who's ever gotten a reward? Like, I've never received a reward for something. Like, I've never, you know.
3: You never done anything that good?
1: No.
3: I've never received a reward either. And I don't, not that I can remember, you know, for doing like a good deed like this. And you, of course, I'm sure there's people online, like, why didn't he just keep the $9,000?
1: Mm-hmm.
3: Why turn it in and do all of that? But since
1: well,
3: you did turn
1: if
3: it
1: do
3: in,
1: that.
3: No, I'm saying people in the comments, I'm sure, are just like, what an idiot for turning it in the first place. Should have just kept the money. But this guy, clearly, he doesn't want any of the money. But, I mean,
1: yeah,
3: that's weird.
1: I've seen enough bad movies or, like, mob movies. If I found envelopes of, you know, $9,000 in cash, I'm going to turn it over because I don't want them to come bust my kneecaps.
3: Yeah.
1: You know, at a later time. That's a lot of money just to find in the bathroom.
3: You remember that show, What Would You Do? It was like the hidden camera show.
1: Yeah, I do.
3: And they wanted to see John something was the host. And try to see if you do the right thing. I'm always, I kind of think, what if I was on one of those shows too and didn't know it in the moment?
1: Like that's this. Why when I was at Target and I found like $50 on a shelf. And I was so terrified that he had a hidden camera crew like on like another aisle.
3: Right.
1: I took that cash, I abandoned my shopping cart, and I left. I got lunch immediately.
3: Money's immediately. Spent. Money's gone.
1: Yeah.
3: Getting a reward is really cool, though. That's nice. I'm sure it happens.
1: And good for this guy. Mm-hmm. Good for this guy for turning over the money and getting that $500 reward. You think $500 was appropriate, Freddie, given the fact it was $9,000?
3: Did they take the $500 out of the $9,000?
1: I would assume. I don't know
3: if it was from like a different source or something. But I think no. I would want more than
1: really?
3: That.
1: Really?
3: At least make it an even stack. Give me $1,000.
1: Jeez.
3: Give me $1,000. What?
1: It's
3: you still got
1: that's a
3: eight.
1: Lot of, that's a lot. That's a big percentage.
3: You still got $8,000. Come on. $1,000? Come on.
1: Let's go to the phones. Welcome in Danny to The Hang with Roy and Freddie Mac. Hi, Danny.
4: Hi. How are you?
1: Hi. We're doing great. What's the reward you received?
4: Yeah. So this one's a little funky. I grew up in Southern Kentucky, and there was this like famous pig statue. And it was like outside this restaurant, and people would come and paint it. And it was like this town's, like the town's mascot, essentially. Mm-hmm. And then one day, I don't know who, but somebody came and stole the pig statue, and it was like a big deal because this pig was like, you know, known around town as like the pig. And one day I was just driving around and I happened to stumble upon it in somebody's yard. Like true, like I was just driving, living my life, and I saw the pig. So I called it in and they rescued the pig, and I don't know where it ended up going, where it went. But this restaurant gave me $300 in exchange for, like, calling in their pig and rescuing their pig.
3: Okay.
1: Wow.
3: That's not...
1: That is something.
4: I know. Strange.
2: I'm also thinking this must have been a germy pig. Can you imagine all the people that touched on Why? It, rubbed on it?
1: It's just a statue.
2: Stuck gum on it. Ugh.
1: Yeah,
2: Why would you want to steal that?
1: But I bet it sounds like it was like some school prank or something. I could see like a high school kid or like a college kid stealing this pig statue out of a restaurant.
2: Sure.
1: So now, like, was it $300 cash or they give you like a $300 gift card to the business?
4: No, it was like a gift card to the business. Like, I can use $300 worth of food for, like, I mean, honestly, at that time it was, you know, I could totally have used the money to eat anywhere, but like, yes, specifically to this restaurant, and I, you know, I was able to eat $300 worth.
2: Was the food good?
4: It actually was, so that left out.
2: All right.
1: It's not bad, though. It's not bad. I worked for a radio station one time that my holiday bonus came in a Panera gift card.
4: No.
1: And it was like $500 gift card to Panera. And at the time, Panera wasn't as expensive as I think it is now. But I felt like I ate Panera for months. Everybody there knew my name. I'd walk in and be like, "Hey, Roy, the usual." Swiping my gift card.
4: Oh,
1: it was great.
2: It's like cheers.
1: Yeah,
2: dude.
1: you could have done some miles on that $300 barbecue or whatever.
4: Sure.
1: I'm assuming a barbecue place. Well, thank you so much. $300 reward for finding a pig. Thank you so much for being on the show.
4: Thank you.
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0: Anytime you hear a Bruno Mars song, now through the entire weekend, Jeff and Jen going to announce a winner on Monday to see someone's going to win a trip to Columbus to see Bruno Mars next Wednesday. Go to Cover Your Gas. Also, a gift card to Mitchell Salon and Day Spa, a gift card to Richter and Phillips Jewelers, and overnight hotel stay, because that drive back from Columbus at night after a concert can be tough. So four tickets up for grabs anytime you hear a Bruno Mars song. Taking a look at weather for tonight, mostly clouds, slight chance of showers. Tomorrow, showers likely, chance of thunderstorms as well. 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There's no wash like a whitewater wash. Yeah.
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1: So Dua Lipa with a huge announcement in the midst of that back and forth with, I believe, Samsung. One of those TV companies used her likeness, and she alleges they did it without her permission, and she's suing for some millions of dollars. In light of that, though, the show must go on because she announced Dua Lipa Live from Mexico, concert, film, and live album. And she's going to be recording 3 shows in Mexico City. That concert film is going to debut and premiere on May 21st on her YouTube channel. So that's next Thursday, while the live album is going to be on streaming services next Friday. So if you're looking for something a bit more tangible, apparently you're in luck with physical editions of the album going to be shipping out next month, starting on June 5th. So you can still get a vinyl, you can still get a CD, probably a cassette tape, because it seems like a lot of artists are doing that nowadays. So here's Dua Lipa's quick snippet of the Live in Mexico show.

0: every single night.
1: All right, so Dua Lipa, next Thursday on her YouTube channel. You can watch that. Taylor Swift and Travis Kelce, that wedding is upcoming. I know there's a lot of reports out there that were saying July 4th, I think July 2nd or 3rd. Who knows? Possibly in New York. But Taylor Swift is trying to keep the details a secret still. We heard save the dates had gone out, and that's how people found out about the date and the venue in New York and things like that. Well, she's going the extra mile with the actual wedding invites. Reports are that she is said to be calling on the phone her friends, asking herself if they can come to the wedding. Instead of sending out, you know, traditional invites in the mail, she's making the calls herself with her team also kind of pitching in to call some people. Because I'm like, how many people are you calling? Who wants to be on the phone all day long calling 400 people? You know, but she's got a team of people helping her out. So people lucky enough to be invited to the wedding have apparently only been told it will happen this summer at some point. So they should keep their schedules flexible. Can you imagine getting an invite from your friend there? It's like, yeah, but keep like 2 to 3 months open because, you know, it could happen anytime. I might have to change it. Guests reportedly haven't been told where it'll take place either. So it's still a lot of rumors in that world, celebrity world of Taylor Swift and Travis Kelce's wedding. They're trying to do everything to prevent paparazzi and fans from just showing up and kind of ruining this special day, which is understandable. On Q102, that's what's popping.

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1: Well, I was leaving the house, and when I went to my garage, I opened up and I smelled skunk.
2: Oh, no.
1: And I was like, you know, it's been warm lately here in Cincy, so maybe the wildlife's out. Maybe that's why I'm smelling a skunk in my garage right now. I kind of dismissed it.
2: Is it mating season yet? Maybe that's potential for that.
1: I don't know. I just thought maybe all the critters and the wildlife, maybe they're all just...
2: February through March.
1: You know.
2: Mating season for skunks.
1: Mating season. So they go out this month to find their love.
2: Right.
1: And
2: can you imagine what only skunks would be attracted to that smell, right? You know what I mean?
1: Yeah.
2: The females and males getting together.
1: So, you know, and it's dark outside, and I don't turn on any light, and I'm walking through the dark to my car. I get in.
2: No.
1: I turn my car on, I open the garage door, I put my car in reverse, and I see the skunk run out of my garage.
2: Oh God.
1: I could have been sprayed.
2: You could have been, yeah.
1: He was in there with me.
2: Yeah.
1: He snuck in the night before, and I was just a Hilton for him. He just had a good old time at the Marriott.
2: A warm room.
1: Man.
2: How long did you keep your garage door open the night before?
1: I don't leave it open. When I pulled in, he must have darted in.
2: And whoa, he could have sprayed you two times.
1: I know. I freaked out when I saw that skunk run out of my closet. I mean, my garage.
2: That is crazy.
1: I know.
2: Too close for comfort. I don't want nothing to do with no skunk.
1: In any wildlife story, I don't like. Like, I saw this in the news where a girl was outside and a copperhead wrapped around her leg. Wrapped around her leg.
2: I'm uncomfortable.
1: Right?
2: Yeah, no.
1: She was...
2: Because what do you do?
1: And by the way, it didn't bite her. But she was out, she was walking barefoot in her backyard, and the venomous snake started wrapping itself around her leg.
2: And you just freeze.
1: Of course.
2: You don't do anything.
1: She remained calm. You got to stay still. You got to back away. You don't want to ever really handle them.
2: Mm.
1: So we wanted to hear from you.
2: It was handling her.
1: It was handling her.
2: Golly, I would freak out. I would forget all the rules. I'm freaking out. I'm screaming.
1: Although that's a particular story about the copperhead. I don't think there are typically rappers like that. That's kind of interesting that one did that. But what was your encounter with wildlife? You can let us know on the Q102 app. All right, let's welcome in Lauren to the show with Roy and Freddie Mac. Hi, Lauren.
3: Hey, how are you?
1: Good. Tell us about the wildlife that got stuck in your house.
3: Oh, man, it was such a charade. So this owl just like flew into our house, like this gigantic, really pretty but scary owl got into my house, and it was just freaking out.
1: Oh man, I bet
2: I've never seen an owl over that close up.
3: It knocked over like a fan. It tried to go after an urn. It was absolutely terrifying. And so we left the house. We tried to open the door and suggest for the guy to go out. Like, it was really sad to watch him panic so hard.
1: Yeah.
3: But
1: he's freaking out. He's like, where am I? And you're opening the doors, but he now doesn't know.
2: Right. I'm inside.
1: I need to go out. Yeah.
2: Yeah.
1: Interesting.
3: Yeah. But
2: that
3: his wingspan, I just had no clue how big they really were.
2: Yeah.
3: So, like, afraid of talons, I called 911, and I didn't want to have any owl injuries, or
1: sure.
3: I didn't want him to hurt himself either, you know,
2: or hurt you.
3: Really,
1: right?
3: Right. Like, he was really freaking out.
1: By the way, I am looking at the wingspan. I just Googled wingspans of an owl. Over

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1: The Cincinnati Bengals released their 2026 season schedule, and we are excited. The team is going to open the season at home, taking on the Tampa Bay Buccaneers on September 13th, and they have three primetime games, including a home game on New Year's Eve versus the Baltimore Ravens. And we can't forget about their game in Spain on November the 8th versus the Atlanta Falcons. The countdown to season 2026 is on. Hooday!
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11: Oh man, what?

Cincinnati's Q102. Hello there, it's Molly Watson. I'm covering the hot list today. Tim and Fritch, my little busy bees, are always all over the place. So I'll be hanging out with you this hour. Lots of stuff coming up on the show. Of course, your e-news in just a few minutes. And then we'll talk sports, Q to do, all kinds of stuff coming up this weekend. So hang out with me. Let's have some fun. Thank you so much for listening to Q102.

Cincinnati's Q102. You got the hot list with me today. Hi there, it's Molly Watson covering this hour. Let's start with some E! News. Niall Horan just announced dates for his 2027 North American tour. Let's see. Next March, he'll be in Detroit, Columbus, Chicago, Indianapolis. So, you know, pretty close to the Queen City, but he's also trending for another reason. Paparazzi, of course, was hounding him recently and asking about Zoe Kravitz and Harry Styles' wedding, which nothing has been confirmed, but of course, everyone thinks it's happening like tomorrow. Anyways, when asked if he would go to the wedding, he basically said no. He said, oh no, I won't be there. If that's what you're asking, I'm a very busy man. Okay, that sounds kind of weird. Are they friends? I don't know. Moving on, Woody Harrelson and Matthew McConaughey's upcoming show, Brothers, will tease the rumor that they're actually half-brothers in real life. They'll play fictionalized versions of themselves. Shania Twain announcing a new album coming out this year. And also something kind of neat she's doing. She has her own hybrid tea rose that you can grow at home, kind of to tie in with her new song she just released called Dirty Rosie. Jamie Foxx and his girlfriend just announced they are expecting a child together. Paranormal Activity heading to Broadway this fall. I don't know how that's going to happen. Queen Latifah also making her debut as a coach on The Voice this fall. And last but not least, Miley Cyrus was just announced she's getting her very own star on the Hollywood Walk of Fame next Friday.

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Q102. In trending news, a new list was just released, the most popular girl and boy names of 2025. Let's start with girls. Number one, I feel like this has been the name for the past several years, Olivia, followed by Charlotte, Emma, Amelia, Sophia, Mia, Isabella, Evelyn, Sophia, and Elena. Beautiful names. Most popular boy names of 2025. Number one, Liam. Once again, I think that's been the top spot for a couple of years now. Number two, Noah, followed by Oliver, Theodore, Henry, James, Elijah, Mateo, William, and Lucas. The most popular baby names of 2025. All right. Hey there, it's Molly Watson. You got the hot list. And coming up next, your Q to do. Keep it here on Q.

Q102. It's the hot list and time for your Q to do. Lots of fun stuff happening this weekend. Of course, Mayfest at Goble Park down there in Covington celebrates spring with a weekend of German culture. Yeah, beer, food, music, dancing, crafts, and all kinds of fun activities for all ages. Also lots of live entertainment as well. Also happening this weekend, Cincinnati Home Remodeling and Recreation Expo. 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Sounds fun. Also this weekend, the third annual May Farm Fest at Gorman Heritage Farm all day long Saturday. Blooms and Berries opening day, Strawberry Days also kicking off this weekend. Something else to keep in mind, Ziegler Park Pool is also open for the season through September 13th. If you want to cool down a little bit because the weather is going to get pretty warm. And also keep in mind this weekend, the City Flea is happening at Washington Park all day long Saturday from 10 to 4.

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1: Hey, it's Olivia Rodrigo, and this is my new song, Drop

T102. It's the hot list. And of course, you've heard us talking about this. We have so many fun giveaways right now. There is nothing we love more than giving you presents here on Q102. Just launched yesterday our Q102 Ride or Die road trip to see Bruno Mars in Columbus, May 20th. So this is coming up in a couple of days. It's going to be at Ohio Stadium. And one person going to win 4 tickets to see Bruno Mars next week, next Wednesday night. We're taking care of your hotel, travel, and gas money, $100 for that. Also throwing in a $200 gift card to Mitchell Salon and Day Spa and $500 to spend at Richter and Phillips Jewelers. So all you have to do is tap that track whenever you hear a song played by Bruno Mars here on Q102, which look at that. It's time. Easy.

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